A prayer from the Psalms. The Lord is our light and our salvation. Whom shall we fear? The Lord is the stronghold of our lives. Of whom shall we be afraid? One thing we ask from the Lord, this only do we seek, that we may dwell in the house of the Lord all the days of our lives, to gaze on the beauty of the Lord and to seek him in his temple. In the days of trouble, he will keep us safe in his dwelling. He will hide us in the shelter of his sacred tent and set us high upon a rock. Teach us your ways, Lord. Lead us along a straight path. We remain confident of this. We will see the goodness of the Lord in the land of the living. Wait for the Lord, be strong, and take heart, and wait for the Lord. Amen.

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He is head of my life.

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2: Live and he loved me. 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That's the death. 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He justified. Yeah. Oh, y'all don't know this. 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

0: 6, a song for pilgrims ascending to Jerusalem. When the Lord brought back his exiles to Jerusalem, it was like a dream. We were filled with laughter, and we sang for joy. And the other nations said, "What amazing things the Lord has done for them." Yes, the Lord has done amazing things for us. What joy! Restore our fortunes, Lord, as streams renew the desert. Those who plant in tears will harvest with shouts of joy. They weep as they go to plant their seed, but they sing as they return with the harvest.
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1: A prayer from the Psalms. Ascribe to the Lord, you heavenly beings. Ascribe to the Lord glory and strength. Ascribe to the Lord the glory due to his name. Worship the Lord in the splendor of his holiness. The voice of the Lord is powerful. The voice of the Lord is majestic. The Lord sits enthroned over the flood. The Lord is enthroned as King forever. The Lord gives strength to his people. The Lord blesses his people with peace. Amen.

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1: Why me, Lord? 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Why me, Lord? What did I ever do

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Your love, Lord, reaches to the heavens, your faithfulness to the skies. Your righteousness is like the highest mountains, your justice like the great deep. How priceless is your unfailing love. We take refuge in the shadow of your wings. Shine your light to those who know you, your righteousness on the upright in heart. Amen.

our prayer request this morning, I really want a prayer to be sent out for the children that are the younger children who are really trying to adjust to starting year one. They're all really struggling. I had a conversation with some parents yesterday and it's really been challenging for them, and I just pray that our Father in Heaven can really help them through this change. As young as they are, they feel like they're under a lot of pressure, so I just pray that He may please take control and just guide them through this time. Hope you all have a wonderful day. 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Lots of love.

0: Psalm 124, a song for pilgrims ascending to Jerusalem, a psalm of David. What if the Lord had not been on our side? 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The waters would have engulfed us. A torrent would have overwhelmed us. 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Praise the Lord, who did not let their teeth tear us apart. We escaped like a bird from a hunter's trap. The trap is broken and we are free. Our help is from the Lord, who made heaven and earth.
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Amen.

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Amen.

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And I'm grateful for you, because you love me so much, and I thank you for everything. Thank you for your time, and I thank you for everything. And bye. 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

0: Psalm 123, a song for pilgrims ascending to Jerusalem. I lift my eyes to you, O God, enthroned in heaven. We keep looking to the Lord our God for his mercy, just as servants keep their eyes on their master, as a slave girl watches her mistress for the slightest signal. Have mercy on us, Lord, have mercy, for we have had our fill of contempt. We have had more than our fill of the scoffing of the proud and the contempt of the arrogant.
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0: 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I want to make sure that they're fine if anything happens to me. So I've set one up. I'm also leaving a gift in my will for something that's been truly special in my life that will continue God's work.
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My soul rejoices in the Lord and delights in his salvation. My whole being exclaims, "Who is like you, Lord?" My tongue proclaims your righteousness and praises you all day long. Amen.

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0: over your life. The Lord keeps watch over you as you come and go, both now and forever.
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A prayer from the Psalms. In you, Lord our God, we put our trust. Show us your ways, Lord. Teach us your paths. Guide us in your truth and teach us, for you are God, our Saviour, and our hope is in you all day long. 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Remember, Lord, your great mercy and love, for they are from of old. 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According to your love, remember us, for you, Lord, are good. May integrity and uprightness protect us, because our hope, Lord, is in you. Amen.

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We will exalt you, Lord, for you lifted us up out of the depths and did not let our enemies gloat over us. 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
1: Even me.
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0: has more than one.
1: He has more than one blessing.
0: Thank you, Jesus. He's omnipotent. He has all power.

I just wanted to send out a prayer request for all the children who's going back to school today, especially those who are going back to exams, praying that the Lord will keep their mind focused, that they remember and retain the information that they have studied, and that everything they have studied will come up on their exams. Lots of love.

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1: The second part of Psalm 118. Open for me the gates where the righteous enter, and I will go in and thank the Lord. These gates lead to the presence of the Lord, and the godly enter there. I thank you for answering my prayer and giving me victory. The stone that the builders rejected has now become the cornerstone. This is the Lord's doing, and it is wonderful to see. This is the day the Lord has made. We will rejoice and be glad in it. Please, Lord, please save us. Please, Lord, please give us success. Bless the one who comes in the name of the Lord. We bless you from the house of the Lord. The Lord is God, shining upon us. Take the sacrifice and bind it with cords on the altar. You are my God, and I will praise you. You are my God, and I will exalt you. Give thanks to the Lord, for he is good. His faithful love endures forever.
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0: 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Heads up. Yeah, Lord.
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A prayer from the Psalms. In you, Lord our God, we put our trust. Show us your ways, Lord. Teach us your paths. Guide us in your truth and teach us. For you are God, our Savior, and our hope is in you all day long. No one who hopes in you will ever be put to shame. Remember, Lord, your great mercy and love, for they are from of old. 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According to your love, remember us. For you, Lord, are good. May integrity and uprightness protect us, because our hope, Lord, is in you. Amen.

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2: It's the moment I've been waiting for. 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Big up Theo for stepping in for me. And then just before Theo handed over to Ibe, I thought, let me listen to, you know, a little bit of bromance going on here. And it went a little something like this. Then I weren't sure if I liked him anymore.
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2: I mean, I wasn't even there. 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Now, it's official, family. Maybe this is something that you're struggling with. Maybe this is you. Maybe you suffer from dyssynia, which is the word of the day. Do you know what it means? It means if you are really struggling, you're finding it practically impossible to get out of bed on any given morning.
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5: Victory announcement, let me hear a trumpet. We already won. Everyone clap.

is a must. I preach the gospel, if you don't hear it, I shake the dust. 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
1: Hello, my name is Alex Boateng, pastor at Alive City Church, Croydon. And this is your Spirit Charge. Your penthouse thoughts are God's basement performance. Ephesians 3:20 lets us know that now unto him who is able to do exceedingly abundantly, more than you could ever think or ask, according to the power that worketh within us. At times we think that the plans that we have, the dreams that we have, the vision that we have is too big. But I want you to be rest assured that your penthouse thoughts is God's basement performance. It's nothing to him. So trust him with the big plan. Trust him with the big vision. Trust him with the big assignment. And be rest assured that indeed, unto him who is able, you are serving a God who is able, and he is able to see that very dream, that vision, that purpose, that plan come to pass. So don't dream small, dream big. My name is Alex Boateng. That was your Spirit Charge.
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0: That's the Jamaican Praise Medley with the New World. Well, New World with Jamaican Praise Medley. Good morning to you. It's Overnights with Mimui. We're here on Premier Gospel, the voice of UK Gospel. And I'm saying hello to you if you are on Instagram. I'm saying hello to you live right now. Now, let me know if you're there before I hand over to the breakfast team, 0303-040-1111. That's 0303-040-1111. That's our WhatsApp number. Be great to hear from you. Let me share one more song with you and maybe we can get the day started with a prayer on Premier Gospel. Still to come, one of the greatest names in gospel music right now, who I discovered from Adam, is dearly wanting to come to the UK because he hasn't been to the UK to do an event. Do you know who I mean? Find out after this.
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0: That's a man called T Supreme with Who Said Christians Don't Dance. You're listening to Premier Gospel, the voice of UK gospel. Thank you so much for staying with us, for joining the breakfast team about to kick off. Tammy who's listening. Tammy says, I love that Premier Gospel got more youthful. Premier Gospel has always been youthful, Tammy. How long have you been listening? Now, Tammy, did you come to Gospel Gardens? Were you able to make it? Because it was an incredible experience. Still getting messages from people about it. And we may do a special broadcast of it during the August bank holiday. Michael Sempala, good morning. Michael Sempala says, good morning, Mr. Muyiwa. Thanks for the night show. It's a bright morning and praise God for that. It's Michael Sempala saying hello. Well, hello to you, the Sempala. Only one Sempala. Other Sempalas are counterfeit. Angel Eagle Eye said, sends 2 Corinthians 4:3-15. Thank you for that. Good morning to you. And yes, so if you are just getting ready, you're preparing to go, you're still laying in bed, whatever the case is, Belinda and the breakfast team are here for you. Belinda and the breakfast team are here for you. Don't go anywhere. There's so much more for you, okay? The breakfast show will start soon, but I still got a couple more songs I want to share with you in the meantime.
1: This

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2: Good morning, I'm Anna Reese Green. A new report is warning almost a quarter of households with children under the age of five are experiencing food poverty. The Education Policy Institute says that figure rises to one in two for single-parent households. Now walk-in mental health facilities will pop up in libraries, banks and elsewhere on the high streets in England this autumn. Up to 159 dedicated sites will open as part of a £343 million initiative. And the Bishop of Blackburn has urged prayer for Christians in his linked diocese of Luwolo, Sudan. Almost 10,000 people in the country have sought shelter in churches after a recent conflict near the South Sudan-Uganda border. That's your latest Premier News.
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3: Well, let's start with London. Today is going to become warm with plenty of sunshine this morning. Clouds are going to bubble up in the afternoon, but plenty of sunshine will still return in the late evening. Top temperatures is going to be 23 degrees. And then for Birmingham and the West Midlands, it's going to be starting with a breezy day with some clouds and the odd spot of rain, turning dry by the afternoon with some clouds gradually breaking up, leaving plenty of sunny spells in the evening. Top temperature is going to be 21 degrees, so a little bit cooler than it was a couple of days ago, but still relatively warm for this time of year.
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3: Good morning! I mean, a happy, happy, happy, happy, happy Thursday morning to you. It's the Gospel Breakfast Show with me, Belinda. I'm with you all the way from now up until 10 o'clock this morning. And family, we are going to have a time. Yes, we're going to be having some great tunes, some great music is going to be playing for you today. And I know it's going to be a great selection of music because you're actually in control. You're in charge of what we're playing today. We call it the People's Playlist, where I hand the show over to you. I cannot wait for those requests to start coming through. Don't delay. Get them in early because you know how it goes. For the regulars here, they be getting them through super early. So if you're new, don't delay. 0303 040 1111. That's the number that you need to send me through your request. Now, before we jump any further forward, let us pray. Lord, we thank you for this gift of a brand new day. Whatever lies ahead of us, help us to walk in faith and not in fear. Fill us with your peace. Give us wisdom for every decision that we make and remind us that you are working so all things will work together for our good. We pray that you'll help us to walk in the blessings of God, to help us walk in favor, and more than anything, help us to draw close to you and to give us an opportunity that we can speak of your goodness today and share a testimony. These things we ask of you in Jesus' name, and together as a family, we say amen.
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Prank Edwards there with Okaka. Place you here on a Gospel Breakfast. 7 minutes past seven is the time. Good morning to you. It is the 6th of August, 2026. I'm really vibing already, Anna. And we have just started the show, which means it's going to be a fantastic one. If you're just waking up, good morning. 0303 040 1111. That's how you can connect with me here live in the studio. I'm asking you today, what tune is it you want me to play for you? I will get that queued up and played for you as part of the People's Playlist. The number you need is 0303 040 1111. Now, if you're just rolling out of bed, maybe you're running late this morning. Maybe you're running a little bit late and you're like, man, I haven't had time to grab my Bible, haven't really had time to pray. Or maybe you're still in bed thinking, what scripture should I read? What word do I need for my spirit today? Well, I have got your spirit charge here coming up in the next few minutes. What that's going to do is it's going to encourage you. It's going to inspire you. It's going to strengthen you. And in addition to all of that, it's also going to charge you up here for this Thursday morning. I don't know what kind of week you've had, but whatever kind of week you had, the spirit charge is going to either charge you up because you've been feeling a little bit down, or it's going to keep you going in the right direction and keep you powered up. That's coming up in the next few minutes, coming from Pastor Alex Boateng. Between now and then, I've got more tunes for you. One like this that I haven't heard in a while, coming from Anita Wilson. I don't know if it's quite a classic yet, but it's definitely a good tune. It's Gospel Breakfast. Good morning.

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1: Hello, my name is Alex Boateng, pastor at Alive City Church, Croydon. And this is your Spirit Charge. Your penthouse thoughts are God's basement performance. Ephesians 3:20 lets us know that now unto him who is able to do exceedingly abundantly, more than you could ever think or ask, according to the power that worketh within us. At times we think that the plans that we have, the dreams that we have, the vision that we have is too big. But I want you to be rest assured that your penthouse thoughts is God's basement performance. It's nothing to him. So trust him with the big plan. Trust him with the big vision. Trust him with the big assignment. And be rest assured that indeed, unto him who is able, you are a servant of God who is able. And he is able to see that very dream, that vision, that purpose, that plan come to pass. So don't dream small, dream big. My name is Alex Boateng. That was your Spirit Charge.
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2: 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Tapo.

Coming from Kush, place you here on Gospel Breakfast this Thursday morning. Before that, we had your spirit charge coming from Pastor Alex Boateng. If you missed it, don't worry. We're going to be sharing it again with you in about an hour's time in the 8 o'clock hour. It's the 6th of August, 2026. 22 minutes past 7 is the time. And family, let me tell you what's been going on here in the studio. You wouldn't have been able to see this. I feel we need more cameras so we can capture the injustice that be happening sometime. So a couple of weeks ago, I bought myself one of those thermal cups, right? So we're not allowed to bring normal cups into the studio because we don't want to mash up the new systems and stuff that we have here. That makes perfect sense. So now we need to have cups that have lids on them and things like that. I saw one that I liked online, so I bought it. Nice little teal colour and stuff. So I've been using it. And then one day Tola came in and he was like, "Oh, I really like that cup." Tola's my producer, by the way. "I really like that cup. I think I'm just going to take it." So since then, whenever I leave wherever I am, I've got to take the cup around with me so he doesn't nap the cup. And then I said, "You know what? Let me just get him one." So I said, "Okay, bro, what color cup do you want?" He's like, "I just want that one." I said, "It comes in various colors. What color do you want?" He said, "I want that color, the same color as you." Bringing back memories of when I was little and my brother, who is younger than me, was always wanting exactly what I had. But anyways, we're big people now. So I said, "Fine, I'm going to get you the same cup, the same color," which came this morning. Gave it to him. And do you know what this guy said? "I still want your cup because I want one for in the office and one for when I'm at home. I'm not even safe still. What is it with these younger brothers, man?" Do connect with me on 0303 040 1111. Do you have the same trouble with the people that are younger than you in your life? I'm curious now.

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The Kingdom Choir with Bless the Lord. Place you here on Gospel Breakfast. Before that was Martin Smith and Joy, the Afrobeats remix. How are you doing this here Thursday morning? I know how Laverne's doing. She's doing very well. She says, good morning, Sissy B, the Hot Porridge Massive family, and Tola and the Premier Gospel team. Then she goes on to say, happy Independence Day to all my Jamaicans. We thank God as we celebrate the land of our birth. We celebrate him as well. So thank you, God, for this day. Please, can you play a reggae song for me? Have a splendid day, sis. I love me some reggae music in the morning. So I'm going to get a reggae tune lined up for you, which is going to kickstart our people's playlist. Thursday mornings is all about you letting me know what tune it is you want me to play for you. Hit me up on 0303 040 1111 and I will absolutely cue the track. A little bit later on, of course, we're going to have a little down, a jam down, Leon, as we celebrate Jamaica Independence Day. However, what other tunes do you want me to play for you as well? 0303 040 1111. Laverne, I think I'm going to play you... I think I'm going to play you something by Jermaine Edwards. And I'm saying his name like that today because that's how Jamaicans say Jermaine. So we've got something coming up for Laverne for Jamaica Independence Day from Jermaine Edwards. That's going to be right after

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It's Afternoons with Adam, right here on Creamy Gospel.

You know about them tune there? Jermaine Edwards with Make You Smile. Place you here on the Gospel Breakfast Show, kicking off our People's Playlist this morning. As requested by Laverne, who says, please drop her a reggae tune because it is indeed a Jamaica independent.

speech when you addressed me like that. He says, hope you are well. Please, can you play for me Who Am I by Kelly Price? Bro, I've got that one queued up for you. And I'm going to play that for you straight after Kim's request. She says, good morning, Belinda, Tola and the Hot Porridge Massive. Master James would like a request this morning. He would like to request September by the Kirk Franklin. If you could please play this before 8 so he'll catch it on his way to Holiday Club. Thank you, Kim. Big up yourself. Master James, big up yourself, kind sir, as well. And do have yourself a great day. Here's Kirk Franklin. Playing September in August. I mean...

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Kelly Price with This Is Who I Am. Wow, I haven't heard that one in a long time either. Samuel, thank you so much for requesting that. Good morning to Lucia. Lucia says, good morning, Belinda and the Hot Porridge Massive. I just wanted to ask if you could play Joy Rhodes and the song is a this song is supposed to. Just a reminder that God has a plan for everything and that all things will work together in the way that he wants them. Not the way that we want them, but we thank him that he is always faithful to us. Amen to that. Sis, I've got that one coming up for you just around the corner. But before we get there, hello, Dan. Good morning to you. So good to have you locked in this morning. And thank you ever so much for the beautiful picture that you sent through. He says, grand rising, Queen Bee. Just to let you know that our marriage ceremony went well to perfection. Thank you for all your prayers. Jamaica tomorrow. Is that where you're going to be honeymooning? I'm very, very excited for you. You both look absolutely stunning. Thank you so much for sharing that. He also goes on to say, also, I request Jesus is the best thing. I see why you're requesting that one today. Thank you so much. All the best again on your honeymoon. I hope you like have a lovely, lovely time. You're going in the perfect season as well. Being that it's Jamaica Independence Day today, I imagine the weekend is going to be full of celebrations. You can connect with me on 0303-040-1111. That's 0303-040-1111. What tune do you want me to play for you today? Coming up at the top of the hour, we've got your news, your weather update, and of course, the track of the week. 0303-040-1111. Dedicate this one to Dan and Wifey. Happy wedding week, I guess I'd call it. Yeah.

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1: Good morning, I'm Anna Rees Green. FIFA President Gianni Infantino has been backed by the organisation's leadership, despite calls for him to step down. He's apologised and admitted mistakes were made in trying to sell off parts of the World Cup. Now a new report is warning that almost a quarter of households with children under the age of five are experiencing food poverty. The Education Policy Institute says that figure rises to one in two for single-parent households. And the Bishop of Blackburn has urged prayer for Christians in his linked diocese of Luolo, Sudan. Almost 10,000 people have sought shelter in churches after a recent conflict at the country's border with Uganda. It's your latest Premier News.
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3: So for London, today is going to become warm with plenty of sunshine in the morning. Clouds are going to be coming through in the afternoon. However, that sunshine will be back later on in the evening. Top temperatures is going to be 23 degrees. And for Birmingham and the West Midlands, a breezy start to the day with some clouds and maybe some spots of rain. However, it's going to be turning brighter by the afternoon, gradually clearing with some sunny spells again in the evening. Top temperatures is going to be 21 degrees. Family, enjoy as much as you can while we have it.
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3: Howdy do! It is Thursday morning, the 6th of August 2026. Up in this hour, we're going to be having a little bit of tribute to Jamaica. You know why? Pop, pop, pop, pop! It is Jamaica Independence Day. Yeah, if you didn't know, now you know. Y'all are honorary Jamaicans. I say that like I even have a Jamaican passport. I don't, but I do need to get me one. So we're going to be doing a bit of that. The People's Playlist continues, obviously. So do let me know what tune it is you want me to play for you today. 0303-040-1111. And then also, I might have to tone down my behavior just a little bit because I got a pastor in the studio who's here to talk about some serious things. But I also know this pastor very well, and he's not a very serious guy. However, the man can preach. We're going to hear more about that in this hour as well. Keep it locked right here to Premier Gospel. As a matter of fact, right now, you know what time it is.
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5: Hello, my name is Kadoku, and you are part of the Hot Porridge Massive with the Queen Belinda on Premier Gospel. This is your track of the week, He Lives. So basically, my friend Stanaj and I found ourselves in a small Airbnb in Topanga wanting to come out with a few songs. But as soon as he started singing the words, because he lives, I knew it was raps. So we proceeded to grab some funky inspiration from Silk Sonic, which you hear is heavily influenced by their funkiness. But outside the funky vibe and the wild melodies, I just want the listener to feel the freedom of Christ through this song.

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0: hope you enjoyed your track of the week, He Lives. 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That's K-O-D-O-K-U.
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0: The Heritage Christian Center Mass Choir there with Rain on Me. I hear him at the end of saying we need the rain. Some of y'all have been praying for that rain here in the UK as well. Not me particularly, you know. Not me, because I love sunshine, I love heat. But I do understand that, you know, the crops them definitely do need rain. But ultimately, we want the Lord to rain down on us on today. It's the People's Playlist, 0303 040 1111. Do let me know what tune I can play for you this morning here on Gospel Breakfast. Are you just waking up? Let me know. Are you just rolling out of bed? Were you supposed to be up at 8 o'clock and now it's almost 8:15? If that's you, come on, you need to get some pep in your step and get this day started. Now, I mentioned earlier that I'm not in the studio by myself. I have actually got a preacher here with me. He's a counselor. He's a wedding officiant. We might talk a bit more about that. Oh, maybe we won't. I speak of none other than Pastor Ray Patrick, who's here to tell us about an upcoming 2-week campaign called The Fight for Your Life. Now, before, you know, we think about physically fighting, jumping in the ring, I know boxing's been a thing recently. Today, we're actually talking about the spiritual fights that we have, those battles of our minds, of faith within the families. Pastor Ray Patrick, good morning to you, sir.
1: Good morning, Belinda. How you doing?
0: I'm good.
1: Great, great.
0: You sound well bubbly for someone a minute ago who's just saying, you know what?
1: I was conserving my energy.
0: Yeah.
1: Now we're on air. I can actually be Ray.
0: I love that for us.
1: Yeah. Yeah.
0: I know that you're a busy man, so First of all, it's nice to have you in the UK.
1: Yeah, it's good to be here.
0: Despite the accent, you do reside here.
1: I reside here, yeah. I've had 5 or 6 trips this year, but it's been good trips.
0: Yeah. I've seen. Yeah. No invitation, but...
1: Well, you know, as we move on.
0: So we're here to talk about this 2-week campaign, you know, kind of conference style, where we're dealing with the topic of the fight for your life. Before we talk about what you'll be covering at the campaign, what's the title all about? It's very grabbing, very attention grabbing. What is the thought behind the title?
1: Okay, so the idea is that spiritually we're all in warfare. We're fighting for our lives. And we fight in different ways, Belinda. We fight, of course, with the economy. We fight at school. We fight on our jobs. It seems like everywhere we turn, we're fighting. And the reality is we know that there's a great controversy out there between good and evil. And that is the ultimate fight. What moral decisions do we make? How can we make the right decisions in the fight that we're in? How can we drop a blow on the devil so that he will retreat and not come back again, or at least a while before he comes back? That kind of thing. So the idea is we're fighting for our lives in every aspect, including spiritually. I suppose the good news is that we're on the winning side. So we won't lose with the God that we choose. And so we're going to stay with God. And the idea is to give people hope that the fight won't last forever. The struggles will dissipate. There is an expiration date, and like any good thing that you buy in a carton, the date will come to an end and your trial, hallelujah, will disappear.
0: Pastor Ray, taking us to church unexpectedly. I didn't see that hallelujah coming, sir.
1: I'm sorry.
0: But you are 100% on point. So that's just what the title is about. We're going to break down some of the topics specifically that you'll be covering throughout the campaign. And also, it will just, you know, I can't have you here and not see if there's some tips and advice that you can pass on to people who might be going through the fight of their life on this very Thursday morning. The People's Playlist continues, 0303 040 1111. Now, Pastor Ray's mentioned that he's been out and about. He's kind of feeling for a bit of a soca vibe.
1: Amen.
0: You're a pastor. I want you to tell me. I'm going to drop you a tune. I don't know if you've heard it yet. Let me know if you think it's biblically correct. For the two of the Hot Porridge Massive who don't like this tune, I'm so, so sorry. I apologize in advance, but I just got to do it.
1: Amen. Oh, yes.

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2: Hello, my name is Alex Barting, pastor at Ally City Church, Croydon, and this is your Spirit Charge. Your penthouse thoughts are God's basement performance. Ephesians 3:20 lets us know that now unto him who is able to do exceedingly abundantly, more than you could ever think or ask, according to the power that worketh within us. At times we think that the plans that we have, the dreams that we have, the vision that we have is too big. But I want you to be rest assured that your penthouse thoughts is God's basement performance. It's nothing to him. So trust him with the big plan. Trust him with the big vision. Trust him with the big assignment. And be rest assured that indeed, unto him who is able, you are serving a God who is able, and he is able to see that very dream, that vision, that purpose, that plan come to pass. So don't dream small, dream big. My name is Alex Barting. That was your Spirit Charge.
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0: Doe with When I Pray, place you here on Gospel Breakfast. I wonder if you can guess who requested that. Of course, it was Deborah. She's been requesting it every Thursday for the last 4 years. Deborah, always good to hear from you. She says, today is Jamaica Independence, so I am celebrating and giving a shout out to my fellow Jamaicans back home and here in the UK. Out of many, one people indeed. We give thee thanks, O Lord, for our fellow people. May we continue to move forward in peace, love, and in unity. Eternal Father, continue to bless Jamaica and all those that reside there. Happy Thursday. Then she goes on to say, P.S. Tola, stop being so grabby-gabby and let B have her cup. Now, just to give you some context, and Pastor Ray, feel free to lay hands on him today. I've got this cup, right?
1: Mm-hmm.
0: It's a nice cup.
1: Yeah, it's a nice cup.
0: Thank you very much, sir. I got this cup and Tola saw it and he's like, I want the cup. Not a cup like it. I want that cup.
1: That cup.
0: This cup right here. So he said, I'm going to take it when you're not looking. That spirit of theft.
1: Yes.
0: Anyways, I said, you're not taking my cup, but I'll get you one. So I showed him a range of colors. He's like, I want the same one as you. So I got him exactly the same colors because I'm that kind of...
1: That's nice of you, but...
0: I think so.
1: Yeah.
0: He's like a younger bro to me. Yeah, I could do that. Gave him the cup today. And do you know what he said?
1: What's that?
0: I still want your cup because I want one for here and one for at home. So, Deborah, thank you so much for coming through.
1: Grabalicious.
0: That must say. We're just not having that. And then Horace has come through. Good morning, Brother Horace. He says, good morning, Queen Bee. The hot porridge massive. God is great. Let's lift him up. I agree with you. What is wrong with Brother Toller? You bought him his own cup and yet he still wants yours. You need to rebuke that spirit of red eye.
1: In Jesus' name.
0: Hot porridge massive. The way I love y'all. So we have got Pastor Ray Patrick in the studio with us this morning talking about this upcoming two-week campaign called The Fight for Your Life. Now, we've been facing battles, you know, in the world, and there's whether it be anxiety, fear, broken relationships, financial pressures. What do you think are some of the strongest spiritual battles that people are facing at the moment, and how is this conference going to equip them?
1: I think people have lost hope. And I think that we are focusing too much on what's happening in the world and not on the God who can solve the problems of the world. And so we go to work and we're depressed. We wake up in the morning and we're depressed. It seems like more and more people are battling addiction who never used to. And by addiction, I mean from everything from sugar and food to cocaine and marijuana, and the list can go on. I'm running a class at the moment for those battling pornography, and it's amazing the spectrum of people that are in the room. And so those are things to me that show that we're fighting, we're battling. People don't want to be how they are, but they can't help it. Because, you know, the enemy sowed a pill, we've swallowed the pill, and now we can't seem to let it out of our system. And so addiction is massive.
0: It's quite interesting that you touched on that, because we had Governor B in at the beginning of the year, and one of the things that he was talking about was kind of going through a process of recovery from addiction, and porn was one of the things that he spoke about, but quite a few other, you know, areas as well, which opened up... on our Instagram page, many people saying it was so glad to hear you being so transparent about this, because I've been struggling, but I didn't feel like there was a safe place for me to talk about it.
1: Right.
0: And I think sometimes it can seem that the church, it's a bit of a taboo topic, talking about any form of addiction, because we're Christians. What addiction should we have when we're in Christ?
1: Yes.
0: What is your response to that?
1: You know, one of the things I will say is that we are in Christ because we are sinners. So we will have addiction. The church will be full of people who are broken and broken people. We come to Christ not because we feel good about ourselves, but normally because we want some help. This past weekend, I was in Bury St. Edmunds and I run the NAAA meetings there. It's a Christian fellowship. We have 4 days that we run it down there. And we baptized one of the young men from the meeting. And he invited everyone he knew that was in addiction to his baptism. His name is Dominic. Dominic, good morning. I reached out to him, told him I was coming this way.
0: Morning, Dominic.
1: And the good news is that when we made the appeal for people that wanted help, other than, you know, my higher power is the doorknob or this or that, but my higher power is Jesus Christ. Mm-hmm. And I said, just stand to your feet. And I'm telling you, 90% of them stood up. and saying, look, we've been struggling. We've relapsed over 10 times, but we need help. And if Dominic got help from Jesus Christ, he's now, I think, 3 years clean.
0: Wow,
1: we want the same kind of help. And it was great. So we have recovery Bibles with the 12 steps in them, workbooks and all that stuff. And we pass it on to them and to get them ready for the next baptism. And it was an unbelievable move of God. And it what's beautiful about the fight, and you might think, what's beautiful about the fight, is that we're all going through it. So whether you're black, whether you're white, whether you're Asian, you're in the fight. That means, hallelujah, that it's not a black thing and it's not a white thing. It's a person
0: it's
1: thing.
0: It's a people thing.
1: Yeah. It's people that need help. And guess what? The fight is about to be over because we're about to give the fight over to the one who never loses, which is Jesus Christ.
0: We're going to be sending you, letting you know the details for where you can visit and be a part of this campaign that's going to be starting this coming Saturday. But while Pastor Ray is here in the studio, if you are someone who's struggling with any kind of addiction or any kind of concerns, I'm going to ask him to pray before he leaves shortly. Before we jump into that, good morning to Michael Sempala. He says, good morning, Belinda Toller and the Hot Porridge and Massive. Blessed be the name of the Lord that we have lived to see another day. Please, can you play for me Emmanuel by Gabriel Isechi? And happy Independence Day to Jamaica.

0: Gabrielle Sechi there with Emmanuel. Place you here on Gospel Breakfast. I'm joined by my guest, Ray Patrick, this morning as we're speaking about the two-week conference coming up called The Fight for Your Life, starting this coming Saturday. Now, Ray, before we share the details of where it's going to be taking place and how people can get down there and what they need to do to be a part of the conference, for someone who's locked in right now, they might be struggling with some kind of addiction, whether it be alcohol, drugs, it could be gambling, just anything. Mm-hmm. And they're thinking, I really want to overcome this. You know, mm-hmm. what would you say are the three top steps that they could do, practical things that they could do right now to help them on their journey to freedom?
1: The first one is admit that your life is unmanageable. In other words, what addiction means that you're dependent upon whatever it is, the substance, the behavior, you're dependent upon that. So the first thing is admit that your life is unmanageable. I can't handle this. I'm having to use this. Without admitting, you can't overcome. So you have to admit. The second, and when you're admitting, you admit to yourself. Then you admit to your God, if you have a faith. And it's always good to admit to one other person that can hold you accountable. All right. The second way to defeat it is what I've just said, and that is find an accountability partner, somebody that you can confide in and will hold you accountable, someone that daily you can call. It needs to be daily. It can't be weekly. It can't be, you know, every other day. It has to be a daily check-in, at least for the first 30 days, a daily check-in. And then the second thing is remove yourself from the thing that you're addicted to. And when I say remove yourself, for example, if it's pornography, then you don't need to be watching TV after Watershed. You know, you don't need to be buying, I don't know if The Sun still has it, but page 3 of The Sun. You don't need to be hanging with people that have sexual urges and suffer from sexual sins and all those things. So remove yourself from that. The other thing I want to say is that when you are battling any kind of addiction, know that there are certain people, places, and things that you can't be around. Okay? So people that will encourage the behavior, they need to go from your life. Mm-hmm. Places that you used to go to get it, or they use it where you are, or they hang around with you. Maybe it's a computer, you know, which is a thing. And you need to let that go. And also, I always tell people, pray. Nothing is better than talking to someone that can help you overcome. And what I love about God, he doesn't judge. You're not going to get words coming back that's going to affect you. Talk to God. Pray. And for me, that's what's helped me, because for 30 years, I battled addiction. Mm-hmm. And I was in some real dark places. But today, I replay those same steps that I gave you. I mean, I have 12 of them, but the same steps that I gave you, and the difference is made in my life and those around me. And now I feel, not that I've conquered, because Christ is, I believe, the only one that can conquer, but as long as I stay in him, I don't have those situations, those urges, those problems. And when the urges come, I claim 1 Corinthians 10:13, that God will make a way of escape for you. Man. Because why? He is faithful.
0: Amen. You mentioned praying as one of the tips. I'm just going to ask you to pray for anyone who might be struggling with, like I said, with any kind of addiction or any kind of challenge, or for those who also are maybe partners with someone who's got an addiction, mm-hmm. or a family member as mm-hmm. well.
1: Mm. Okay. Pray now?
0: Yeah.
1: Oh, let's do it. Let's do it. Let's do it. Heavenly Father, we just want to thank you for this opportunity we have on these radio waves to talk to you. We believe that you are the only one that can help us in the plight that we're in. And so, Lord, we come to you bearing our hearts and bearing our souls, believing in the name of Jesus that you can work miracles. And instead of 12 steps, it can be one step, and that's one step to you. So today, visit my friends who are struggling. Lord, go to them now in Jesus' name. Lord, rescue the perishing. Give hope to the dying. Lord, in some way, shape, or form, open their eyes so they will see that they have a need for Christ. Ultimately, Lord, I pray that this will be the expiration date, the date when we can say that we gave it to Christ and he now takes control of our lives. Lord, the Bible is clear, there's nothing too hard for you. So we give you our addictions, from sugar to pornography, from cocaine to crack, whatever it is, Lord, we

0: repentance and cry. In Jesus' name, amen, amen, and amen.
1: Amen and amen. We're going to come back and let you know the full details for this 2-week campaign or conference, which begins on this coming Saturday.

0: Rondell Positive with Overcomer playing for you here on a Gospel Breakfast, reminding us that we are overcomers, not because of our own strength, but because of the man that we serve, the one who did it all on the cross for us. We've got Pastor Ray Patrick in the studio with us. He's about to run out because he's our busy, busy man. But before you head on out of here, the Fight for Your Life conference starts this coming Saturday. Where can people come? What are the timings? And can you just maybe mention a couple of the topics that you will be covering as well?
1: Yeah, sure. Of course, we start this coming Saturday, which is the 8th, and we will end on the 22nd of August, and that's 2026. Each evening, we start at 7:30. And that is Saturday, Sunday, Wednesday, and Friday.

0: okay. for 2 weeks. If you want to, we do have a day conference on Saturday, and that's at 11:15, but that's only on Saturdays. Where is it? You may say, and you may want to know, and you got a pen in hand, or you got a tablet or a phone, and it's West Croydon, SDA Church is the venue, and it's 45 to 49 Union Road, and that is London, CRO2XU. Okay, or you can catch us online, Facebook and YouTube at West Croydon SDA, and you can get us online if you don't want to make it down or you can't make it down. But in person, you will get anointing. Every Wednesday will be anointing in deliverance, because we believe that is a way to break the yoke and lift the burdens. And that's Isaiah 10 and verse 27. If you need a burden lifted and a yoke broken, come down on a Wednesday night, and we'll do that in the name of Jesus Christ. And it's the fight for your life. If you're fighting, if there are three kinds of people in this world, those who are on the way into the fight, those who are fighting, and those who are on the way out of the fight. Mm. And whatever category you find yourself in, we're here to help. So join us at that time. And I'll be covering TikTok. TikTok is one of my subjects. Mm. TikTok. Time is running out. The other one is 5G. Then another one I'll be covering is game changers. And of course, breaking addiction. And I just quoted the text that I'll be using, and that's Isaiah 10 and verse 27. So those are some of the subjects that we'll be covering as we move throughout the 2 weeks of the conference.
1: So starting this coming Saturday at the West Croydon SDA Church, I'm going to encourage you, if you can, to go in person, because, and especially if you're someone who maybe has left church, or you've never been to a church before and you're not too comfortable, they are actually really nice. I've been there. So I co-sign on how welcoming and how warm they are there. But there's something special about when you're actually in the house and that word is being delivered.
0: Yeah.
1: And then you can actually speak with the community of people that are there to reinforce whatever has been instilled and planted in you in that season. Pastor Ray, it has been an absolute blessing having you in today.
0: It has.
1: Now, you used to come in on Reggae Vibes with me from time to time. So it's nice to have you on The Breakfast Show.
0: Yeah. Well, I don't know if it's nice to be on Breakfast Show, because it's very early, Brenda.
1: Well, you had a great time.
0: Yes.
1: Okay.
0: Yeah.
1: Listen, man just don't want to admit. He had a great time. The way he was here in there, bonks into tunes.
0: The tunes are unbelievable, you know.
1: You asked me about
0: a tune that I like, and I didn't tell you what I like, because I was going through, everything you'd done was nice. But Emissi. You know Emissi?
1: No.
0: Ooh. It's a group called Emissi. And there's a song called No One Else. Yeah.
1: I'm going to see if we got that.
0: If you got that, then drop it like it's hot. And
1: it was all going so well.
0: It was going so well. Yeah, until Nelly came in the room. Sorry.
1: Pastor Ray, thank you so much for stopping by. Have a great one.
0: Yeah, thanks, Belinda.

0: with Strength and Miller Life, place you here on Gospel Breakfast this Thursday morning. We are going to be jumping into our Gospel Reloaded. Plus, it's Jamaica Independence Day, so I've got some tunes all queued up. But someone who is excited about Jamaica flew all the way out for Independence Day. Again, y'all just don't be inviting me nowhere. What's going on? Good morning, Janice.
1: Good day. Happy sunrise, Queen. There will be Tola and the Hot Porridge Massive. And yeah, Jamaican Independence Day. Can I, based on that, have a bit of reggae mijege? As you know, I do like that. A bit of Lieutenant Stitchy would be great, please, if you could. Thank you, honey. It's actually 2:05 in the morning in Jamaica. So yeah, I'd love to hear that before I fall asleep. Take care. Bye.
0: I mean, it's not really one that you're going to be able to sleep to, darling, but thank you so much for reaching out. Enjoy your time in Jamdown. Safe travels when you come back. Thank you for even staying up just to listen. That's how I know the Hub Parish Massive. Y'all is loyal.
2: 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The truth, undisputed, Stitchy.

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1: Good morning, I'm Anna Rees Green. A new report found that almost a quarter of households with children under the age of five are experiencing food poverty. The Education Policy Institute says that figure only rises to one in two when it comes to single-parent households. Now, a New York-based influencer has set himself the challenge of pretending God's real for a month in a bid to see how his outlook changes. Brian Guan is a former crypto founder. He told Premier he has felt a shift in recent days through praying and going to church, even though he doubts. The challenge has gone viral, with Christians commenting to say they're praying for him to find out the good news. And Pope Leo will visit Latin America later this year. The 11-day trip in November will include stops in 10 cities, beginning in Uruguay and ending in Peru. That's your latest Premier News.
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7: That's right. It is the Gospel Breakfast Show with me, Belinda, with you all the way up until 10 o'clock. What a couple of hours we have had already. If you're just waking up, good morning to you. You're late. We've been here since 7, but that's quite all right. I'm glad that you are here now. We've got our Gospel Reloaded coming up with Clive and Rima in about the next 20 minutes or so. But before we get there, today is Jamaica Independence Day. Yes, the 6th of August, 2026, Jamaica Independence Day. So we gotta recognize it, of course. So I've got a few tunes queued up, you know, just to give us a bit of that Jamaica vibe. As a matter of fact, one of the tunes that I've got coming up is going to tell you a little bit of Jamaican history as well. But before we get there, St. Matthew, take it away.
8: Yeah, man, I said, man. Fire name.

St. Matthew. He just doesn't get played enough. I don't feel like I play him enough on... All right, bro. It's my time now. I feel like I don't play him enough on Gospel Breakfast. Honestly, he's got some tunage out there, you know. A really nice tune from him. Jamaica Finn Nice Again, featuring a Fioneer, who I think might be from Trinidad. I'm not sure. But yes, on this day in 1962, that is just so etched into my brain, like from my parents, when Jamaica Independence Day come. They don't really have no big do about it, but it's like a date that I know. The 6th of August, 1962, Jamaica gained independence from Britain. How do British people feel that when it's Independence Day? Like the fact that we be celebrating that there's freedom from y'all. Yes, they held an election and they became independent in 1962. Big things are Guam. What are you doing? What are you doing if you're of Jamaican heritage? Or maybe you're not. You're just celebrating the same way. Like for me, I'm going to celebrate any Independence Day. Any kind of freedom, I'm going to celebrate that. What are you doing today? Are you eating some ackee and saltfish right now? Are you eating some ackee and saltfish with some fried dumpling and some plantain? I'm going to be here for another 50 minutes at Premier Gospel Studio. If you want to stop by with some breakfast for me, I am happy to do that. Some fried dumplings, some ackee and saltfish, some fried plantain, please. I don't mind if the plantain is boiled at this stage in my life. That would be good. But if you are doing something, let me know what that looks like on 0303-040-1111. So when I was younger, growing up, right, we didn't have a reggae like you just had, gospel reggae like we just had from St. Matthew, like the Stitchy tune that we played. You know, it was a little bit more of an old school vibe. And if we wanted some gospel reggae, it was always going to be the Grace Thrillers that we pulled for. They'd be doing tunes like this. Can't sleep on the original gospel reggae people there, you know. Hey, come true, Grace Thrillers.

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Sherelle Franklin hailing out of Jamaica. I feel like she might have made that one when she went to Nigeria. Do you know one thing? When I've seen her perform that tune in Nigeria, the way the crowd be bouncing. Oh my, oh my. Yeah, she definitely went through this era of being in Nigeria. I don't know if I saw it. Did I see her in Ghana? Now it was always like the Nigerian stages that I would see her on, man. She'd be doing her thing. Nice little vibe there coming from Sherelle Franklin. I'm playing you a few artists coming out of Jamaica or who are celebrating Jamaica today because it is indeed a Jamaica Independence Day. Good morning to you, Lady T. Great to have your company this morning. She says a very happy Jamaica Independence Day to the country, louder than words. I like that. I mean, some might say the people them is just loud. But I'm not mad at that either. 0303-040-1111. Still want to know, what are you having for breakfast today? Especially if you are having a traditional Jamaican breakfast. What is on your plate this morning? Maybe you're not having like ackee and saltfish. Maybe you're having some cornmeal porridge, some peanut porridge, some banana porridge. I'm making myself hungry. I definitely need to move on. Connect with me today. DJ Clive Reamer's going to be up in about 20 minutes. No, in about 10 minutes now with Gospel Reloaded. He's going to be taking us back in time for sure. I've got a tune coming up from a particular artist. When he first launched, he was quite praise and worship. He's not Jamaican per se, but his father is. He's very, very popular. He does a lot of crossover stuff. So you'd hear him here on Premier Gospel. You'll probably hear him on Premier Praise as well. He's going to be in the UK, I think, towards the end of the month. I wonder if you know who that is. Do let me know. Drop me a message if you think you know who I'm speaking about. 0303-040-1111. In the meantime, one of my favorite songs coming out of Jamaica. And I think it's because I do like to go

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2: I'm London to JA. That's how we live. And I just always.

Marky T there with God Bless Jamaica. Almost there with our tribute to all of those hailing out of Jamaica, all the diaspora today. It is Jamaica Independence Day, 0303-040-1111. What am I going to have today? I'm really feeling for some fried dumpling right about now. Can't lie. I'm feeling for some fried dumpling. I'm going to have to go look for some fried dumpling today. Family, I hope you are doing well. Hello, Wayne. Hey, babes. Lovely to have your company, have you locked in today. Listen, we are going to be sharing some of the clips from what Pastor Ray was sharing on our website. 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That's premiergospel.plus. And then coming up in the next couple of minutes, we have got DJ Clive Reamer with Gospel Reloaded, taking us on a journey back in time. Before we do that, I said to you that there's a really popular artist, like, you know who this person is for sure. He's got many songs, praise and worship songs, he's got a Spanish album out now. That should give you an indicator to who I'm speaking about. His music would be played on here and also on Premier Praise. I said that his dad is hailing out of Jamaica, though he is not of Jamaican. Well, he's of Jamaican heritage, but he wasn't born out there. His dad was born in Jamaica. Who am I talking about? I'm talking about the one, the only, Israel Holton. I'm about to drop you some Israel before we jump into our Gospel Reloaded. Good morning to John Fisher. He says, good morning, Belinda, darling. Sending love to Jamaica. Big up yourself, bro. So good to see you on Sunday at the Gospel Gardens Festival. Remember, you can catch up with some of the highlights on that on our Instagram page at Premier Gospel. Come true, Israel. Come on, show us your Jamaican roots. Jamaica!

0: mercy, inspired by Psalms 23, of course. Good morning, Gideon. He says, big up, Jamaica Independence Day. Thank you, Gideon. I hope you're well, bro. Hello, Angela. Good morning to you. Lovely to have your company. I completely forgot that Chevelle Franklin was on this as well. Israel Houghton, Dad hailing out a jam down. Do you see the connection between Israel and Jamaica Independence Day? Anyway, still got more tunes with DJ Clive Reamer coming up. Gospel Reloaded awaits you. Keep it locked right here to Premier Gospel. Remember, you can stay connected with me on 0303-040-1111.
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13: 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This is Gospel Reloaded.
0: Right about now, we're going to keep it old school because we're about to jump into our Gospel Reloaded with DJ Clive Reamer this morning on the Gospel Breakfast Show. If you just tuned in, welcome to you. Great to have your company. It's always a blessing to have the day started with you. It is indeed Jamaica Independence Day as well. That's why we had to do a little satin. But now we're back to normal programming, unless you want to keep your messages coming through on 0303-040-1111. You can do that as well. DJ Clive Reamer, take it away.

company, family. Man, I cannot believe it's time for me to head on out of here. It's always great starting the day with you. Guess what? Tomorrow, you and I get to do this all over again, God willing, from 7 a.m. So do join me bright and early. Remember, I'm leaving, but you don't have to. Ibe's going to be up next taking care of you from 10 o'clock. Adam will be here at 1. Then we've got Akosia in for the lovely Cassandra and Maria. Akosia will be here from 4 o'clock. And then tonight at 8 p.m., it's all about Habari Africa. So make sure you are tuned in for that as well.

24 hours a day, 7 days a week. We are here. That includes bank holidays, of which we've got one coming up at the end of the month, haven't we? Okay, let's not run away. Let's not run away. Stay blessed. Have a wonderful day. And if you're doing anything special for Jamaica Independence Day today, be blessed, be safe, enjoy, and we'll catch up in the morning.

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8: Good morning, I'm Anna Reese Green. A new report found that almost a quarter of households with children under the age of five are experiencing food poverty. The Education Policy Institute says that figure only rises to one in two when it comes to single-parent households. Now, a New York-based influencer has set himself the challenge of pretending God's real for a month in a bid to see how his outlook changes. Brian Guan is a former crypto founder. He told Premier he has felt a shift in recent days through praying and going to church, even though he doubts. The challenge has gone viral, with Christians commenting to say they're praying for him to find out the good news. And Pope Leo will visit Latin America later this year. The 11-day trip in November will include stops in 10 cities, beginning in Uruguay and ending in Peru. That's your latest Premier News.
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Hey family, good morning, good morning, good morning Premier Gospel family, happy Thursday, and listen, we've nearly made it to the weekend. Welcome to Daytimes with your boy, Bay Giant Killer, and a massive shout out to Belinda, Tola and the entire Hot Porridge Massive for another fantastic breakfast show. Thank you for getting us started every morning, thank you. Now family, I don't know what today holds. Maybe you got a big meeting, maybe you're working from home, or maybe you're just putting a kettle on, you know, to have a nice little brew. Now, whatever you're doing, thank you for letting me keep you company. And I tell you what, we've got a brilliant morning lined up for you. We got your scripture blankety blank, we've got your spirit charge, and we've got your giant killer jukebox. It's where you get a chance to let me know what track you want to hear. And today's conversation is going to take us down memory lane as well. So let's have some fun. By the way, the WhatsApp number is 0303 040 1111.

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0: You're the leader, leader, leader. The voice of UK Gospel.

That's Governor B. Still Shady and Tide, Say Less. And before that, we were having a cup running over. That was Jazzy. My cup running over, boy. It running over. So listen, family, this one should bring back some memories. It's our question for today right here on Premier Gospel. And the question is, what was the first gospel song you remember falling in love with? The one that still takes you back. Maybe it was in church, maybe in your parents' car, maybe at youth camp, or maybe your first CD or cassette. Do you remember those? Was it Mary Mary Shackles? Was it Awesome God? Was it The Presence of the Lord? Or something by Kirk Franklin? Or maybe an old school choir anthem that gives you goosebumps? I don't just want a title. I want you to tell me. Send me a voice note. Send me a story. Give me a phone call, 0303-040-1111. I definitely want a trip down memory lane. Now, this song was the first song I ever fell in love with, gospel song I ever fell in love with. I came from hardcore hip hop. I came from Public Enemy and all those kind of rappers and things like that. But when I first heard this song, that was it. It changed my life. Are you ready? This is the song. The very first song that I fell in love with.

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1: Hello, my name is Alex Boateng, pastor at Alive City Church, Croydon, and this is your Spirit Charge. Your penthouse thoughts are God's basement performance. Ephesians 3:20 lets us know that now unto him who is able to do exceedingly abundantly, more than you could ever think or ask, according to the power that worketh within us. At times we think that the plans that we have, the dreams that we have, the vision that we have is too big. But I want you to be rest assured that your penthouse thoughts is God's basement performance. It's nothing to him. So trust him with the big plan. Trust him with the big vision. Trust him with the big assignment. And be rest assured that indeed, unto him who is able, you are a servant of God who is able, and he is able to see that very dream, that vision, that purpose, that plan come to pass. So don't dream small, dream big. My name is Alex Boateng. That was your Spirit Charge.
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0: That's Andre Crouch and Take Me Back, playing just for you right here on Premier Gospel. That was requested by Anita. Because I asked this question, what was the first gospel song that you fell in love with? And mine was commissioned, Everlasting Love from 1990, back in the day. Wow. And then Anita said, Take Me Back, Andre Crouch. Cleaver's jumped in with his one. I'm going to play that one a little bit later on. Keep them coming in. What was the first song you fell in love with? Gospel song. Maybe it was Kirk Franklin. Maybe it was Andre Crouch or Tremaine Hawkins. Maybe it was a Muiwa song. Maybe it was a hip-hop song, Governor B. Let me know. 0303-040-1111.
1: Scripture. Scripture.
0: So we're playing Blankety Blank Scripture. First of all, I've got to give a shout out to my mum. It's her birthday today. Happy birthday, happy birthday. She's listening in. She called me and said, I'm listening. So happy birthday, happy birthday. So here is the Blankety Blank Scripture for today. But he knoweth the way that I take. When he hath tried me, I shall come forth as blank. Now you got to guess the missing word. What is the missing word? Clue number one, it's something precious. Hit me up on the WhatsApp, 0303 040 1111.

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That's the Sunday Brunch Reset with me, Ibe Giant Killer, every

0: Gates and Judd and One playing here on Premier Gospel. Before that, we had a bit of Warren Campbell, Mary, Mary Feels So Good to Be Loved. So here's round two of Blankety Blank Scripture.
1: Scripture. Scripture.
0: So we're going to hear the scripture again. I've shortened it. When he hath tried me, I shall come forth as blank. Here's clue number two. The missing word begins with the letter G. That's it. More clues in round three. 0303 040 1111. Let me say it slowly. 0303 040 1111. That is the WhatsApp number. Keep those answers coming in. And don't forget, what was the very first gospel song you fell in love with? Now, Cleve jumped in and said, he said, morning, brother. Many tunes, but my first is Addictive Love by BB and CC Winans. I was in the club when I heard it, and then back then it was a banging tune in the secular world and still is banging today. It really is. It's only when I came to know the Lord that I thought, wait, it's a gospel tune. God truly reached us wherever we are. It was banging. Going to play that one a little bit later on, so make sure you keep it locked. So 0303 040 1111.
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0: Ooh. On her. D. Grimm with the ignorance now. Keep the faith. Stay positive. Stay away from the negative. Know what I'm saying?
1: This is Premier Gospel, the voice of UK gospel.
2: That's right, that's right. Put those hands together all over this place. We come to praise him, we come to praise him and lift him up because he's one.

0: You know, that's bringing back so many memories there. Fred Hammond, Radical for Christ, When the Spirit of the Lord, playing here on Premier Gospel. Wow, and before that we had Seven, There It Is.
1: Scripture. Scripture.
0: So we're playing Blankety Blank Scripture. It's the final round, and let me give you the scripture again. When he hath tried me, I shall come forth as blank. Now, the missing word has four letters. It's precious metal, and it's refined by fire. That should give it away. What's the missing word? 0303-040-1111. We will reveal the answer before the end of the hour.

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0: I think that we are focusing too much on what's happening in the world and not on the God who can solve the problems of the world. 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I'm running a class at the moment for those battling pornography, and it's amazing the spectrum of people that are in the room.
1: So a couple of weeks ago, I bought myself one of those thermal cups, right? One day, Tola came in and he was like, oh, I really like that cup. I think I'm just going to take it. I said, fine, I'm going to get you the same cup. The same color which came this morning, gave it to him. And do you know what this guy said? I still want your cup.
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0: That's the one and only Called Out Music and Say That I Love You. And before that, we had Red Hands and Walking. So here it is. Here's the answer to today's blankety blank scripture.
1: Scripture. Scripture.
0: Okay, so you ready? Here is the answer. But he knoweth the way that I take. When he hath tried me, I shall come forth as, and the missing word is gold. It's gold. Job 23, verse 10. What a powerful verse. Gold becomes more valuable when it's refined. And sometimes God uses life's challenges to strengthen our faith and shape our character. So if you're going through a difficult season today, don't lose heart. God knows exactly where you are, and he's still at work in your life. Trials isn't the end of your story. He's refining you and something greater. He's refining you for something greater. And before we head into the next hour, I still want to hear those memories, those songs, the very first gospel song that you remember falling in love with and why it stayed with you for years. Now, Imani, I've seen you. I'm definitely going to play yours. Susan in Huntsville, I'm going to play yours. And Cleve, I'm going to play yours as well. So keep it locked. What was the first song that you fell in love with? I played mine. Mine was commissioned Everlasting Love. I'm feeling we're going to hear some classic bangers this morning. So stay with me. There's plenty more to come on Daytimes with Ibe Giant Killer right here on Premier Gospel. The news is up next.

0: 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In the backstage, that's Mikey. 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You know, real one.
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1: Hello, I'm Kelly Valencia. A man accused of killing a British missionary and disposing of her body in a suitcase has arrived at a court in Athens for a further hearing. 38-year-old Elizabeth Jane Ross was discovered by a homeless man in a derelict building in the Greek capital last month. Some libraries, banks and other high street locations in England will be used to accommodate mental health centres from this autumn. It's to help people get walking support closer to home without relying on a referral. In other news, Pope Leo will visit Latin America later this year. The 11-day trip in November will include stops in 10 cities, beginning in Uruguay before moving on to Argentina and ending in Peru. And a New York-based influencer has set himself the challenge of pretending God is real for a month in a bid to see how his outlook on life changes. Brad Guan, a former crypto founder, has been practicing what he calls faithless Christianity. That's your latest from the Premier News team.
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You're listening to Daytimes with your boy Ebay Giant Killer. And what a brilliant first hour we had. Thank you to all your messages that came through. Also, got to give a big shout to the Blankety Blank winners from the last hour. Giving a shout out to Marnie. Giving a shout out to Val, Susan Huddersfield, Ash, Star, Blessed, Stella, and Anita, and Susan Samuel as well. Well done, well done, well done, well done. You got it right. You got the blankety blank. You got the blankety blank scripture right. Now, coming up this hour, don't worry, if you didn't get anything this hour, you get a chance to play Who Is It? And also, you'll get a chance to play Guess the Year. And also, I love hearing the tracks that you sent out so far. The very first gospel song that you fell in love with. We just heard Oasis. That was requested by Imani. Brilliant tune. Big boy tune. Cleve, going to be playing yours. Val, I'm going to try and play yours. And Susan Huddersfield, I'm going to try and play your request as well. We got Guest of the Year. We've got Throwback Track of the Day coming your way. And we'll hear more of your requests in this hour. Keep it locked

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1: Whoa. It's your boy. Let's go.

Kirk Franklin in September. What a great track that is. And before that, we had Triple O, Becca Folks and Glory. So it's Daytimes with your boy, your babe, Giant Killer on this Thursday, the 6th of August. Now, today's question has brought back so many memories. It's what's the first gospel song you remember falling in love with and why? Was it a choir anthem? We just heard a Kirk Franklin classic. Was it Mary Mary, Donnie McClurkin, or maybe something you heard in church as a child? Don't just tell me the song. Tell me the story behind it. Maybe sing it. Send me a text or a voice note, 0303-040-1111. Now, I got a message from Cleve, and he said, there are so many tunes, but my first tune was Addictive Love by BB and CC. I was in the club. He was in the club when he heard it. It was a banging tune in the secular world and still is banging today. It's only when I came to know the Lord that I thought, wait, this is a gospel tune. It truly reaches us wherever we are. So here's Cleve's song, Addictive Love.

0: That was Limo Blazer, God Did It. You know, I was too busy dancing along to that one, and I was like, and then it just stopped. Has that ever happened? When you're dancing to a song and it just stops just like that? That's not good. Not good. And before that, we had BB and CC Winans' Addictive Love. That was the choice of Cleve. We're talking about songs that you first, gospel songs that you first fell in love with. And it's funny, I spoke to Owen in our office, and I said, oh, you remember this tune? He said, yeah, I was about to ask Charmaine, what kind of, how come you playing this kind of tune here? That's a big tune. A big tune we all grew up on. Well, it is that time for round one of this.
1: Guess the year, guess the year, guess the year.
0: So we're playing Guess the Year, and let me give you the first clue. I've got to find the first clue. So the first clue is this. Prince Edward married Sophie Rhys-Jones at Windsor Castle. What year am I talking about? Can you guess the year? If you can, it's 0303-040-1111. Can you guess the year? Well, now, this next song is the choice of Susan in Huddersfield. She said, my song was Kill My Flesh by Chevelle Franklin.

0: George Rose and It's the Vibe for me. And before that, we had Chevelle Franklin, Kill My Flesh. That was requested by Susan in Huddersfield. And you know what? That was the song she first fell in love with. That's the question we're asking this afternoon. What's the first song that you fell in love with? Gospel song. In the meantime, we're playing this.
1: Guess the year, guess the year, guess the year.
0: And your answers have been coming in fast and thick. The first clue was Prince Edward married Sophie Rhys-Jones at Windsor Castle. The second one, clue is the London Eye was completed and officially unveiled ahead of its public opening. What year are we talking about? Hit me up on the WhatsApp 0303 040 1111. Here's the choice of our very own Miss Val. Hope you like this.

Ian Copeland Green and My Lifeline. And before that, we had Tremaine Hawkins, Look At Me. That was requested by Val. That's one of her favourite songs, as well as the Walter Hawkins going up yonder. Those are classic songs. We're talking about the songs that you first fell in love with. And we're also playing Guess the Year. And let me give you the two clues again. Prince Edward married Sophie Rhys-Jones at Windsor Castle. And the London Eye was completed and officially unveiled ahead of its public opening. What year are we talking about? 0303 040 1111. In the meantime,

If you follow Jesus, you're already doing God's work, not just on Sundays or in church, but in those emails and financial reports, at kitchen tables, or on the school run. I'm pastor and author Tom Nelson, and in my new podcast, God's Work, we're going to completely change how you think about your job. 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

Yeah, that's the one and only Dietrich Haddon playing here on Premier Gospel. Love that. And before that, we had your throwback track of the day from Brent Jones. And it's a song called Good Time. I haven't heard that for a while. Great, great song. Great song. So, we're playing Guess the Year. And the clues were Prince Edward married Sophie Rhys-Jones at Windsor Castle. And the second clue is the London Eye was completed and officially unveiled ahead of its public opening. And the year, the answer was 1999. Congratulations to Ash, Anita, I believe Amani, and Jonathan, who got it right, and Abimbola as well. Well done. Congrats. You got it right. Now, coming up in the next hour, we've got a special guest. We've got a doctor, a doctor who's now into entertainment, coming to visit us this hour. Incredible story. Incredible story that's going to be hitting us in just a few moments. Make sure that you keep it right here. Keep it locked because it's going to be excellent. Now, also, you can connect with me on WhatsApp, 0303-040-1111. That is the number to connect with me. We got the news headlines coming up next.

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1: Hello, I'm Kelly Valencia. A man is in court in Athens accused of killing a Scottish missionary whose body was found in a suitcase. Elizabeth Jane Ross had been staying with friends. Almost 400 referrals to the government's anti-extremism scheme Prevent in a single year were for children aged 10 and under. Overall, concerns over extreme right-wing ideology accounted for 20% of the record high total of more than 10,000. We're told a Reform UK government would fine companies 10% of global revenues if they hire illegal migrant workers. The party's Home Affairs spokesperson thinks bosses should be personally liable. And Pope Leo will visit Latin America later this year. The 11-day trip in November will include stops in 10 cities, beginning in Uruguay before moving on to Argentina and ending in Peru. That's your latest from the Premier News Team.
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0: Sometimes you just got to let it play. Welcome back to Daytimes with Ube, right here on Premier Gospel. Good morning or good afternoon. Got to give a big shout out to those who really connected in the last hour. We played We played Guest of the Year. And big shout out to those who were, well, you contributed. Now, I've got a special guest in the studio, going to be coming to you in just a few moments. Can't wait for him to tell his story. And you're going to be blessed. You're going to be so blessed. The WhatsApp number is 0303-040-1111. This man is connected to, when we talk about Afrobeats, even like the one that you're hearing right now, this is the man that connects. He's coming to you in just a few moments. So keep it locked. Keep it right here. It's your boy, Ube Giant Killer on Premier Gospel.
1: Come on, everybody, get your feet happy.

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0: The voice
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2: 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London, Nairobi.

0: The big man there, the boss, Mr. OBE, Mr. What you say? That's our very own Miwa and River Songs and Everywhere I Go. Before that was Jonathan Nelson, and I believe, good to hear that one again. Love that song. Absolutely love that song. So listen, it's great to shine a light on people who are making a real impact. And my next guest is doing exactly that. Dr. Tochukwu McFoy is the founder of Energize Central, a creative ecosystem that is helping shape the future of Afro gospel through music, events, and artist development. He also worked with some of the world's biggest brands, and it's a real pleasure to welcome him to Premier Gospel. Dr. McFoy, can I call you Dr. McFoy?
1: Dr. Foy!
0: Welcome, I love it. Welcome to the program. Thank you so much for coming in.
1: Really honored.
0: When did you come in, boss?
1: So I came in last week.
0: Uh-huh.
1: My daughters wanted to have holiday. So uh-huh. My wife gave birth a month ago.
0: Yeah.
1: To my son, and I have a son.
0: Uh-huh.
1: So from LA, I went to Lagos.
0: Yep.
1: I brought him to London.
0: Oh, wow. So from L to L to L.
1: L.
0: Yeah, all the three L's.
1: I don't want L's, man.
0: It took you so long for you to come in, but it's all good. We're happy to have you.
1: So
0: let's start at the beginning. Now, you trained as a medical doctor.
1: I did.
0: So how on earth did you end up doing music and media?
1: So, in Nigeria, I'm from the Igbo heritage.
0: You're my brother, you know that. You know we're the same. We're shaking hands at the moment, my brother.
1: And in the Igbo heritage, the first son must be a doctor or an accountant or a lawyer.
0: Yes, I'm the second.
1: I'm the first.
0: So I missed that one.
1: I'm the first.
0: You're the first.
1: I had to be.
0: Yeah.
1: And after I struggled in med school, I'll be sincere with you, but I made it.
0: Yeah.
1: And after med school, got a gig with Cool FM, Cool TV.
0: Yes.
1: From Cool TV, I haven't met somebody from Cool TV here. Cool TV, got a gig with MTV.
0: Wow.
1: From MTV, got a gig with different big media houses.
0: Yeah.
1: And then one day, I'm like, I think I want to do this.
0: Wow.
1: Now, but medicine helped me.
0: Mm-hmm.
1: It made me know how to finish projects. It made my creativity strategic.
0: Mm.
1: It made me a focused person. I think the biggest gift of medicine, I found my wife.
0: Wow.
1: She's a doctor.
0: So you were both, instead of studying, you were looking at each other.
1: Makata fale boku.
0: Hey, rababababa.
1: Rinakalara.
0: I tell you what, hey, that's a one. If you're studying, if you're in university, you meet the right one. Come on, somebody. Now, I want to play one of your artists who's a great man, Tekit. Is it Tekit? And he's actually connected with one of our very own, DJ Shuns. They've done a great track together.
1: Yeah.
0: But we're going to play an exclusive. And he's from your stables.
1: He's from my stables, Energize Music.
0: Let's play this. You got an exclusive here from great man Tekit.

0: There you go. You had an exclusive there. Great man, Takit and Ademola playing here on Premier Gospel. You haven't heard that anywhere. Anywhere in the UK. This is the first time playing on Premier Gospel. And it's from the stables of Energize Central. And we have the brainchild, the founder of Energize Central, Dr. How do you pronounce
1: it? Dr. Foy.
0: Dr. Foy, that's it.
1: F-O-Y.
0: Dr. Foy.
1: For only Yahweh.
0: Come on.
1: For only Yahweh. You get it.
0: Simple. I think he's a genius. That's a genius. Genius. We love that here. We love that. Absolutely. Now, please tell me about Energize Central for anyone hearing about this for the first time. What it is and what's the dream behind it?
1: So, Energize Central, it's an ecosystem. Mm-hmm. Of culture, for culture. So the music part is the music part. So we're doing Afro gospel music. We're doing really cool, different sounds. So T.Y. Bello is on the Energize music.
0: Okay.
1: T.Y. Bello, Gridman Tackett.
0: Yes.
1: We just announced a competition called the Next Afro Gospel, where we're getting about 10 new talents to drive. So that's the music part. Then there's the part for Brave Spaces, where I'm a doctor, where kids that are addicted, porn addiction, just addiction. So we have something called Brave Spaces, where we pray with young kids and people generally, addiction, depression, that space. We have Energized Kids. Oh, there's a young kid we just signed, Zaid, where we're just trying to, because Africa is a very young continent. The age range is 18 years old, the median age. So we're pushing for young people. Then we have Energize Festival. We have Afro Gospel Nights every quarter. So we've had two this year, and it's amazing. We have young people, 2,000, 3,000 in Lagos, Abuja. We had one in London last year. We're gonna have this year in London, and it's just to push the sound of God in a very different way, our way with culture, and knowing that God that was in Colossians is here in 2026. So it's just bringing God to this season with the ecosystem. So that's it.
0: You know, Africa is the soil is so good. It's so good for sowing. It's so good.
1: Yeah.
0: Very receptive for the gospel. What's the response has been like when you've done your festivals and your outreaches? What's the response has been like?
1: Incredible. Now, when I was younger, people try to push this urban thing, and the church pushed back. I remember Rooftop MCs, those guys, they tried to push these things years ago, 15, 20 years ago. But in this season, with the internet, with TikTok, with Instagram, the church knows that they need a different sound. They need to get the youth. We're doing a lot of work in the UK too, just young kids, just because the world is so pushed by algorithms, by short-term content. So if you don't have the tool to get to the young people, you're in trouble. So there has been amazing acceptance. The response is incredible. Last year, Gaze Baba dropped the biggest song in Africa.
0: Yes.
1: In Africa. I have to say, it was, and so that's this season has come, and we're pushing with excellence. But we also with character. Because usually those who are creative don't have character. No, we have character. We're prayed up. We believe in holiness. We believe in structure, in family. So families love it, because their kids come to us and we say, hey, you go back home, you respect your father, you respect your mother. So that's, so the ecosystem is being accepted because of the essence of it.
0: Well, we're going to be talking about another venture that you've called Next. We're going to be talking about that. It's called Next, and we're going to be talking about it in just a few moments. We've got Dr. Foy with us. If you want to connect with us, ask a question, you can do so by hitting us on the WhatsApp. It's 0303 040 1111.

0: Gezi Baba and Lawrence Oyo playing here on Premier Gospel. No Turning Back. Big, big tune, big, big song playing here on your number one radio station. And before that was Joshua Ali and Blanket, all the way from Trinidad, boy. Blanket. Now, in the studio, I have with me our very, very special guest, a great man of God. Dr. Foy. He is the founder of Energize Central, and it's a creative ecosystem that's helping shape the future of Afro-gospel through music, events, and artist development. He's also worked with some of the world's biggest brands, and I'm so happy that he has decided to come and join us this morning on Daytimes. Thank you for coming in. Thank you for your time.
1: Thank you.
0: Now, I want to talk, because I love this idea, behind Next. It's much more than a talent competition. What can we expect if someone gets involved? What can we expect from that, from Next? Just tell us a bit about it, and what can one expect from this competition?
1: Artist development. So younger people, with AI, people are losing the process of creativity.
0: Yes.
1: And with that, so, for example, you see like a great man on stage, or a Tim Godfrey. Mm. They went through the rudiments.
0: Mm-hmm.
1: They went through stage pressure. They went through everything.
0: Yes.
1: In this season, you can create an album in your room, mix and master in your room, no feedbacks, no loop.
0: Mm-hmm.
1: Even your writing can be AI driven.
0: Mm-hmm.
1: That's not good for music.
0: Mm-hmm.
1: So the Next is threefold. One, we want to teach you the technical skills on how to be a great writer, how to be a good performer. How to be a good, excellent stage person. Then the spiritual skills.
0: Mm.
1: Because music is what enters your soul without permission. So you need to make sure that what you're pushing out is God's idea.
0: Mm.
1: God's idea. And then the final part is a community. Because right now, streaming has really depleted its resources. So it's the new ways to get money in the music industry. New ways, fan interaction, smaller communities. So that's the idea for the Next Afro Gospel. We had over 1,000 submissions. We now have our top 13. But beyond that, the whole community is still there, and we're getting people like an Endless Ocean, Gridman Tarkett, Limo Blaze to write, to teach them how to write, how to compose. Just it's an incubator for the Next Afro Gospel guys.
0: You touched on AI. What's your whole take on AI? Because, you know, nowadays, like you said, you can just go on a computer and you just make your money from AI. What's your whole take and the spiritual angle on that AI?
1: So I think that AI is here to stay. It's here to stay. Now, in those days, I mean like in the 18th century, the Bible, like the book, the Bible in wrong hands killed people. The Bible in wrong hands created false doctrines. The Bible in wrong hands made the sector not do blood transfusion. The Bible in wrong hands. So the Bible says the letter killeth, but the spirit giveth life. So the Bible said that you in wrong hands can kill. AI in wrong hands, dangerous. Dangerous. But AI with us, fantastic, because we will breathe God in it. So it's here to stay. I think for music right now, so on Spotify, they are canceling AI songs. If your song is AI, they flag it.
0: Mm.
1: So in this season, mastery is going to come back again. So those who are masters, just be patient. Your time is coming again, because mastery, number one. Two, stage is going to be the defining point. Stage, those who can go on stage, AI can't do stage. You must do stage. You must be able to use technology, use everything, but give a good performance.
0: Mm.
1: So AI is here to stay.
0: Mm.
1: But those who are masters in real life will shine.
0: Let's see if AI can create a Michael Jackson or a Kurt Franklin. Let's see if you can do that. Now, we're going to play more of songs coming from your stable.
1: Yeah.
0: We've got another song, another exclusive from great man Tackett, and this one's called Super.

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Now I'm here laying down with my book and my pen, scribbling words from my heart, and I'm deep in regret. 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I'm wasted, like I just came out of that liquor store. 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

0: That's Timmy Dikolo and Everything Amen. Big, big tune. And before that, we had an exclusive from Great Man Tuckett, and it's a track called Super Cool from the stables of Energize Central. And we have the brainchild, the founder of Energize Central, Dr. Foy, is with me in the studio. Thank you for coming in. We were having so much fun in the studio playing some great songs. Now, you've worked with artists like Ty Bello, obviously Great Man Tuckett, and now you're in partnership with The Orchard. Where do you think gospel Afro or Afro gospel is heading over the next few years?
1: I think it's just beginning. We're just scratching it. Mm. We're just scratching it. And I'll tell you why. The first thing is that the way people consume music right now is different.

0: the worship songs will become the songs they are used to. Why? Because they connect with it. They interact with the music, the challenges, the TikTok, the Instagram. That's the first part. The second part is that creativity is now no more exclusive. It's not interconnected. So music must go with visuals, must go with mixed media, must be shared, must, so the way they experience it is different. More than ever, we're about to just scratch Afro gospel. Like it's about to blow up. Secondly, the world loves Afro beats. I was in LA 4 years ago, my second child. I was in an Uber. A white Latina guy was saying, "And then he go and shy, oh." I'm like, "Young man, do you know what that is?" He was singing it. And then so the world loves Afro beats. Afro gospel is not yet there. It's about to go into the sound. Why? Because praise and joy is the key for this. The world is hard. There's so much toxic vibes, toxic stories. So we just need to praise and dance, and that's the sound.
1: You know, one of the things that because I love Afro gospel, we love it here. It's sometimes it's difficult to penetrate, like somebody who's an artist in the UK to penetrate the Nigeria market. How would somebody do that? They love this, but the dream is to probably say, "I'd love my song to be played in Nigeria or the African countries." How would one be able to do that?
0: First of all, try and reach me on Instagram, Dr. Foy, because that's part of my work, to connect. But then, a few things you need to do is that TikTok is such a powerful place. So TikTok, don't even think of you having numbers. Just keep pushing. One challenge will be enough. So push on TikTok, push on social media. Number three, content should be authentic. People, I always say proximity does not mean connection. I can be in this room and the Wi-Fi part, I don't have it. So I'm close to the Wi-Fi, but I'm not connected to the Wi-Fi. People want to connect. Africans, we love to connect. So you can be around us, but we don't feel you. We don't. So proximity doesn't mean connection. So make sure your sound connects. It's very key for now.
1: That's great advice. We've got Dr. Foy in the studio, live in the studio, not on Zoom. He's live in the studio. I'm touching his hand right now. He's in the studio. If there's a question, we've got a few more minutes left. If there's a question you'd like to ask him, hit us on the WhatsApp. It's 0303 040 1111.

0: do what I like. That's New Styles and Home playing here on Premier Gospel. Really loving today's vibe. We've got Dr. Foy in the studio. Dr. Foy, he's the brainchild. He's the CEO, the founder of Energize Central. We've been talking music. We've been talking ministry. I want to ask this question. We only got a few minutes left. The hour's gone so quickly. What's exciting you right now? And what can we look forward from Energize Central over the next year?
1: I think first is the Great Man Tour. Mm. The Flames of the Wildfire Tour is going to be phenomenal. The tour is going to start. We'll also announce the dates for the tour. And then we are announcing two artists are joining Energize.
0: You know what? When he said that, if you saw the delight and the excitement on his face, I know that they're going to be fire.
1: Oh, God. I can't.
0: It's going to be fire.
1: So one is a lady. So that's okay. One is a lady. One of them, mm-hmm. she is. Oh, my God. Oh my God.
0: I can feel the excitement.
1: Oh my God.
0: But you have to make the announcement. Come back and make the announcement. Even if it's on Zoom. You gotta make the announcement.
1: Right.
0: So you have to promise us that you will come back.
1: I will come back
0: and make the announcement.
1: I will make the announcement.
0: And we want the exclusive right here on Premier Gospel.
1: We want it. That's goosebumps, man.
0: I look, I'm feeling it as well. It's not the cold, it's goosebumps.
1: There's a lady joining. Oh my God.
0: I cannot wait. I cannot wait. But you know what? Thank you so much for joining us today. It's been a real pleasure. Before you go, please let the listener know how they can contact you and get in touch.
1: Okay, so on Instagram, my name is Tochukwu McFoy, Dr. Foy. So Tochukwu.
0: Please spell that.
1: Tochukwu McFoy. On Instagram, on LinkedIn, on Facebook, Tochukwu McFoy, Dr. Foy. Just type Dr. Foy, you find me. My email is Dr. McFoy, DocTorMacFoy@gmail.com.
0: I love the fact that you left the doctor in there to let the parents know. It's to let the parents know.
1: I suffered.
0: Yes.
1: I suffered.
0: Yes.
1: And I still have, I still will do mental health. A season in my life where I will coach.
0: Yes.
1: I will do mental health.
0: Yes.
1: So it's still in the works.
0: There you go. That's why we have those names are important.
1: Yeah.
0: Just to let the parents know what we went through.
1: We went through so much.
0: Come on, somebody.
1: Come on, somebody. Come on.
0: Dr. Foy, thank you so much.
1: Really honored.
0: It's been a pleasure having you in the studio.
1: Really honored.
0: This morning, afternoon. And the connection is there now. We connected. Once we get the exclusive, you'll hear it on Premier Gospel.
1: Thank you very much.
0: God bless you. Now, let me just pray. Heavenly Father, thank you for a wonderful show. Thank you for the listeners that came in, that gave connection this morning. And we pray for those who are feeling pressure. We pray for peace. For those who need to make decisions, we pray wisdom, Lord. Lord, we thank you for another beautiful day. We pray peace for the rest of the day. We pray for a safe journey for Dr. Foy and Ola, who's doing the filming here. We just pray favor, peace be with you and every listener listening. In Jesus' name, amen.
1: Amen.
0: Amen, amen, amen.
1: What a good show.
0: Amen. Thank you so much. Now, it's going to get better because Adam is up next to take you into the afternoon. Adam, show some love to Adam. Big shout out to Valor as well. It's Andamani, Anita, Andreas, Yvonne, Maria, Ash, Esther, Samuel, Abimbola, and Susan, Stella Star, Blessed, and Cleve, Susan Husband, Jonathan. Thank you for checking us on WhatsApp. We'll do it all again tomorrow morning. God bless you.

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1: Sawyer's Church in Brentwood is looking for a full-time youth pastor to shape the future of its work with young people. 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
8: Hello, I'm Kelly Valencia. A man is in court in Athens, accused of killing a Scottish missionary whose body was found in a suitcase. Elizabeth Jane Ross had been staying with friends. 11 to 15-year-olds made up the largest proportion of a record 10,000-plus referrals to the government's anti-extremism program Prevent in a single year. Home Office figures show that that's an almost 40% increase from the total across the previous 12 months. The UK has announced fresh sanctions on Russia. They mainly target the Kremlin's military oil and gas reserves. And a New York-based influencer has set himself the challenge of pretending God is real for a month in a bid to see how his outlook on life changes. Brian Guan, a former crypto founder, has been practicing what he calls faithless Christianity. That's your latest from the Premier News team.
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Good morning, good night, good afternoon, whatever time of day it is, I greet you in the mighty and wonderful and powerful and tremendous name of Jesus. My name is Theo Manderson, and Akwaba to the Theo Manderson Show. 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We forget about what's going on in the world, and we just focus on Christ. 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Ciao.

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1: Good afternoon, family. It's your boy Adam Brooks, and this is Afternoons of Adam right here on Premier Gospel. So, my people, it's just gone 1 o'clock on this Thursday, the 6th of August, 2026, and what a great day we've had with us together so far. In fact, Ibe, massive shout out to you, my bro. What a great show today. Now, family, let's get into it first, right? You know what I want your emoji forecast. What is your day like so far today? In one emoji, let me know. Is it a sunshine? Is it a storm cloud? Is it a lightning bolt? Is it a coffee cup? Is it a yawning face? Whatever is true for you, send it to me on WhatsApp right now on 0303-040-1111. And family, today we're going back to a building some of us practically lived in. I know I did. I definitely did. The church that raised you, the songs, the aunties, the Sundays with no finishing time. Remember those ones? And then we've got the 2 o'clock game time. Afternoon Arcade is on its way. And family, by popular demand, the school songs part two is finally here. And after 3 o'clock, what all those years actually trained us for, because I promise you, it was more than you think. But first things first, my people, your Thursday needs the right soundtrack. Two things while the music plays. Let me have your emoji forecast, and then let's start walking back into that church in your mind too. Hit me on WhatsApp 0303-040-1111 or text 66777 and make your first word gospel. What song do you want today? Let me know, family. And after some music, I'm taking you into the church of my childhood. And family, we might be there for 10 hours just like I used to be. Keep it locked. I'll be right back.
2: That's the life. Dying, he saved me. That's the death. Buried, he carried my sins far away. But he didn't stop there rising. He justified. Yeah, God, free me. Free me forever. But one day, he's coming back. Oh, y'all don't know this.

Look at somebody and say, that's gonna be a glorious day. Gonna be a glorious day. Yeah, glorious day. What the

0: Turn to somebody and say, I got a feeling that everything's gonna be all right.
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Son, God inspires me. 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
1: Morgan and New Yee and James Thompson with Inspire Me. Family locked into Afternoons with Adam right here on Premier Gospel. Before that, you heard the sounds of Don McCluckin with Living He Loved Me, Dying He Saved Me. That song, man. Oh my gosh. Absolutely love it. And it takes me back to the church that raised me. And we're going to talk about that today on the show, family. And let me go first because these are some of my greatest, greatest memories. Now, growing up in church, family, sitting in those services, listening to those songs, dancing and bouncing up and down on the back of the chair as we sang from the Pentecostal hymnal is some of my greatest memories. Me, my cousins, and my brother and sister, oh my God, I loved it. And those songs, some of them songs lasted for absolutely ages. Like, some felt like they lasted forever. But we loved them old hymns, didn't we? We loved, and I'll cling to the old rugged cross. And all them songs, man, love it. Deeper, deeper. Every day in Jesus, daily let me go. Listen, man, you can't beat them songs. And the songs we really barely sing anymore, but they hold a real place of love in my heart to this day. And Sunday school, remember that as well. I loved Sunday school, learning the Bible. And the bit that every church kid remembers is going to the front and having to share with the whole congregation what we've learned, the topic of the lesson is, and the golden text is taken from. Remember that? Oh my goodness, I love that. Sometimes, family, on a Sunday, we were at church for like 10 hours, no joke. Sunday school with you, then the service, then devotion, and then after that, everyone talking for hours. Remember those days? Morning service, Sunday school, it was just crazy. And then remember, we used to have two services, evening service as well. Oh my goodness. Church was not an appointment. It was definitely a residence, wasn't it? We lived there. I loved it though. I really did love it. So now it's your turn, family. What about the church that raised you? What do you remember? What are the sounds of your church in those days? The characters, the people, the deacon, the missionary, the evangelist, Mother Smith, Mother Clark, them people like that. The auntie had the tambourine, the moment that every kid waited for. Walk me through those of your church today, family. Let's go for a walk and have a listen and find out all about the church that raised you. Let me know on WhatsApp, 0303 040111, or text 66777. Starting your message with the word gospel. Your churches are coming up after the music, and then the part of the story that nobody clocked at the time, what all of that was secretly doing to us church kids that we didn't even realize until later life. Keep it locked.

On Premier Gospel with Believer Family, locked into Afternoons of Adam here on Premier Gospel. How have we gone so far in the day today without talking about the fact that it's Jamaican Independence Day, August 6th. Every year we celebrate our independence. I'm Jamaican. I know everyone isn't Jamaican, but today we're celebrating my people. And also, you have the chance to let me know too, family, when your days come, when it's Nigerian independence, Ghanaian, and wherever it is, right, let us know. We'll celebrate with you as well. But I am Jamaican, proud Jamaican. First, my parents are both born in Jamaica. I was unfortunately born here, but Jamaica, my blood is black, green, and gold. See that? Yeah, man. Right, so anyway, today, family, we're talking about the songs and the churches that we grew up in, that raised us, right? So let's think about it for a minute, because remember those churches, those services lasted forever, it felt like. And here's this part of the story, though, that we never, ever really clocked. In fact, sorry, let me shout out to Tia for reminding me. I knew it was today, but I just didn't think about it in terms of talking to you about it. And shout out to Mims as well for Anne's message from Wood Green as well. I'll get to that in a very, very short moment. But family, think about what church was doing to us as kids, right? Nothing bad, right? But every week, we were made to read the Bible out loud. We were made to stand at the front of church. We were made to participate actively and publicly in front of our full congregation. Nobody asked us if we were shy. And then watch what happened when these church kids go to school, right? It definitely happened for me. Did it happen for you too? You read from the stage, easy. You weren't afraid to read from the stage. School plays were happening, easy. You're in the plays, doing productions, taking part musically, dancing, singing, talking, reading, all the things there, yeah? We could do all of that. Literally, speaking in class was nothing to us. The church kids flew through all of it. While other kids sometimes were terrified of the crowd or maybe scared of attention, we had been performing to a bigger audience since we were 4, 5, and 6 years old. And we were never afraid of the crowd, family. In church, literally, what it built into us was taking away fear, because we knew, well, we were on the stage before we knew it was a place to be afraid of. That makes sense. We just did it naturally. It was, what I'd say, it's a proving ground, and it still pays out today for us as well. I stand in rooms today doing presentations for work and on stages, and obviously even this on radio. And I find talking to you easy, not because I'm special, but because I was doing presentations to a congregation aged 7 years old. The church that raised us wasn't just feeding our souls, it was also training us in our nerves and our ability to be confident in ourselves as well. So here's the second question of the day, family. What did church accidentally train you in? Was it the reading, the singing, the organizing? Was it cooking for 200 people? Was it standing your ground when you see something not being done the right way? Was it a skill maybe that you've developed as you worked in church? Photography, writing songs, playing the instrument, speaking, reading, all them things like that. Could it be even designed for doing flyers for your church? Was it writing letters for pastor? Whatever it was, name that skill that church gave you before the world ever paid you for it. I'd love to hear all about that. Hit me up on 0303-040-111. That's WhatsApp. I want your church memories and the thing that church trained you to do. And also text if you can on 66777, starting your message with the word gospel. And after some more music, we're going to have our emoji report. So our Thursday weather report is on the way. Remember, if you're Jamaican, give me a Jamaican flag. If you're not Jamaican, give me your flag. Let's see if we can work out how many of us in Jamaica, not how many of us are Jamaican in the building. Let's see how many of us are everywhere else as well. I would love to find out. Hit me up, family.

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1: Adam and all the wonderful people who are celebrating this special day, which is Jamaican Independence Day. We as Jamaicans know that we Jah Mek We, and we're working in God's kingdom for everybody to be involved in a panocracy where everybody has a duty to be kind and teach kindness to one another. Glory, hallelujah. Praise God for today. And may you sing a beautiful song again from Fred Hammond. Rejoices in the Lord. Anything that's beautiful from Fred Hammond, especially when it says, when the spirit of the Lord gets my soul, I will dance. So we're dancing right now. We're dancing to gospel and keep it gold, keep it black, gold and green.
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3: I'll just chime in. It's really for that. Cool.
1: Okay. That's it.
3: Yeah. Happy Jamaican Independence Day.

0: JS playing here on Premier Gospel, we're playing games featuring Rachel Kerr. Before that, you heard the sounds of Sheryl Franklin with Fair Foundation, and you heard Anne with her Jamaica Independence Day message. Shout out to everyone in the chat on WhatsApp. Let's go to have a quick look. We've got Susan in the building saying, Happy Independence Day, Adam. Happy Jamaican Independence Day. Thank you, Susan, for that. Also, I said earlier, we had Tia Ezell saying the same thing. Is it Deborah? Deborah said, Adam, you stressed your place of birth just now. Just wondering what's unfortunate about being born in the UK. I said unfortunate and unfortunate. So it's fortunate to be born in the UK, but unfortunate to not be born in Jamaica. It's the same thing. I love my country. I love Britain. I love Jamaica. No pain or distress about it. It's just a statement. Don't worry, Deborah. Ain't that serious. Julie in the building says, Hey, Adam, you may have already mentioned this, but standing at the front of church to give your testimony gave me experience for future public speaking. God bless you. Love that, Julie. Thank you for that. Val says, Happy Independence Day, everyone. Evening and midweek services. That was tough. The older brethren made church absolutely entertaining, though, unwittingly. We all still reminisce. To this very day, the jokes along the Caribbean accents, the mispronunciation of words, their version of testimony services, eating sweets with noisy rappers, and they didn't care how much noise they made getting in the spirit as well. The advice to members handbook. Wow, okay, I never heard that one. I recall being forced to attend prayer meetings, one in particular, on one of my days off because of when the older sisters found out I wasn't working that day. I was so vexed I had to go. I did not hide the vexation either, but I actually really enjoyed the meeting once I was there and God's presence. Today's young people missed out on all those jokes back in the day. I wouldn't change older folks for the world. They are hilarious. Yes, he also says, I'm a proud Jamaican. Happy Independence Day. Everyone loved that. A few more messages I'll come back to in a second, but love your messages. Also, just shout out, man, when we celebrate in Jamaica or wherever we're from, it's not a discount to England where we live in right now or to wherever you are. It's just to celebrate our heritage. So don't worry, family. We love where we are, but we also love where we're coming from as well. Keep it locked.
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11: Hello, I'm Kelly Valencia. A man is in court in Athens, accused of killing a Scottish missionary whose body was found in a suitcase. Elizabeth Jane Ross had been staying with friends. 11 to 15-year-olds made up the largest proportion of a record 10,000-plus referrals to the government's anti-extremism programme Prevent in a single year. Home Office figures show that that's an almost 40% increase from the total across the previous 12 months. The UK has announced fresh sanctions on Russia that mainly target the Kremlin's military oil and gas reserves. And a New York-based influencer has set himself the challenge of pretending God is real for a month in a bid to see how his outlook on life changes. Brian Guan, a former crypto founder, has been practicing what he calls faithless Christianity. That's your latest from the Premier News team.
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1: Good afternoon, family. Just gone 2 o'clock on this Thursday, the 6th of August, 2026. Welcome to Afternoons with Adam, right here on Premier Gospel. Woo! So family, today we're celebrating, as well as playing the game in this hour, we're celebrating Jamaican Independence Day. I love Jamaica. Proudly born in Britain, proudly celebrating my Jamaican heritage. And I want you to make sure you celebrate yours too. Make sure you let me know on the days that your Independence Days land, or the days you celebrate your country. Let me know so we can bring that to the party, so we can all join in together. Your people are my people, and my people are your people. We're all one, right? So we're going to celebrate everybody here on Premier Gospel. Now, family, this month is starting something brand new on the show. Our arcade afternoons are really getting even more deeper because we're having a leaderboard race. So end of the month, we'll know who is our champion. We're having day's winners. Yes, we are. But at the end of the month, we're going to count up all the points and see who is August Adam's Afternoon Arcade champion. It's getting tight at the top, you know. Very, very tight at the top. No more tiebreakers either. Everyone keeps their points. And at the end of the month, we will know who our champion is. And today, by popular demand, we're playing School Songs Part 2. So there's new rules today, though, family. Today, you don't finish the line. Today, I describe an assembly song to you terribly, and you simply name it. That's 5 songs coming up in this hour, and all the answers come up right at the end. So, family, we're ready to play today's game. It's time for Adam's Afternoon Arcade. Yes, now it's time for Adam's Afternoon Arcade. We're playing a game, Terrible Song Descriptions, with School Songs today. School songs are in line. We played this game, I think, about 2 or 3 days ago, and I think we were just telling you to finish the line, but today we're going to give you some terrible descriptions for some songs you used to sing in your school halls, assemblies, and all that kind of stuff. So picture yourself back at school, sitting on the floor with legs crossed, or on the benches if you were in year 6, and these are the songs you would have been singing. Let's go for round 1, the assembly opener of all assembly openers. Listen to this. Every creature, great and small, gets a mention. Everything wise and wonderful. And the Lord God made them all. Name that assembly song. Steph, you've got to know this one, Steph. You've got to know this one. If you don't know, I can't help you. This one is one that every single one of us who went to school in the UK have sung at some point. If you went to school in the last like 20, 30 years, right? 40 years even, because I'm 42. Yeah, you definitely sang it if you're in that age range. Maybe even longer than that. So yeah, let me know your answers on that. Get them in on 0303-040-1111 or text 66777, making your first word gospel. That's round 1. After this music, round 2 and 3 are coming up. And one of them is Assembly's greatest guilt trip. That's a clue. Keep it locked.

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0: I'm going to pray. TJ playing here on Premier Gospel with Praise Too Hard. You're locked into Afternoons with Adam right here on Premier Gospel. Boy and Brooks in the building, and the arcade is open. And that means also today, with today's game, the Assembly Hall is also open once again. Now, round one is already out there. We'll come back to that a little bit later on. I will give you a chance to get involved in the game if you missed round one already. I'll tell you all the questions right before we get to the end so you can get involved just then. All right, family. Now, round one is done. Round two is here, though. Assembly's greatest guilt trip. It's a really big guilt trip as well, right? But listen, here we go. Let's see if we can work it out. This song asks you a very pointed question. When somebody needed help, when somebody needed a friend, were you actually there? Were you there? Imagine, you're 7 years old in assembly, feeling guilty for not being there. Crazy, right? Name that song, though, family. Also, round three is already here, because I know you're ready. I know you got this one already. Round three is the one that opens a full investigation into the sky. Somebody decorated that rainbow, and that song wants to know exactly who was responsible. That title is the question, family. What's the title of the song? Name that song. There's two in this round. Let me have them on 0303 040 1111. Send me them both, or text me on 6677, starting your message with the word gospel. And after some more music, we're going to go back to the churches that raised us, and then we're going to have your final two songs for Adam's Afternoon Arcade. Keep it locked, family. I'll be right back.
1: Heavenly Father, I want to take time out to thank you. Thank you for the highs, the lows, the mountains, the valleys. Most of all, thank you for family. And I got my family here, y'all. By the way, this is Jay Moss.

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That's my guy, A-Man, playing here on Premier Gospel with The Devil Is a Liar. Family, you're locked into Afternoons with Adam right here on Premier Gospel. Your boy Adam Brooks in the building. We're right in the middle of Adam's Afternoon Arcade, which is where we're playing a game today all about the assembly songs. And we've got three out there so far. I've got two more to give you before we get to the end of the game. And also, though, we're taking a quick breather from that because I had another question. Well, I had two questions for you. That's you. I want to give you a chance to answer as well. We talked about the church that raised you. You remember the sounds, the characters, and the songs that you miss. Remember that? I'd love you to tell me about the songs you miss the most. What song haven't you sang in years you're dying to hear? What are you dying to hear? And also, literally, I remember, like, in church, the certain characters, certain people you knew. Sister Reynolds had sweets. Remember Sister Reynolds? You don't have, who was your Sister Reynolds? In our church, Brother Ferdy always was like, come here, son, it's £5. Them ones. Who was that in your church? I'd love to hear about that to you, family. Let me know. WhatsApp 0303-040-1111. And also, we were in training in church. Whatever we did in church prepared us for something else in later life. Remember the fact that we could speak and read the Bible in front of church? Meant when we went to school, we could do the plays and we could do the performances and we could do the reading without being worried about it. What skills, qualifications, whatever you want to call it, has church given you without even realising that it gave it to you? I'd love to hear about that too. Hit me up on 0303-040-1111 or double text 77 on the text with the first word gospel. After some more music, family, I've got your two final songs for Adam's Afternoon Arcade, and one of them literally is about the whole planet. Let's see if you get that one. Keep it locked.

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2: 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And do you know what this guy said? I still want your cup.
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The sound of Don McCracken playing here on Premier Gospel with Speed to My Heart. Love that song. Absolutely classic. You're locked into Adam's Afternoon Arcade now, family. The last final rounds of the game before we get to see who will be crowned champion today. It's Name That Assembly Song. Part 2, we did this earlier this week as well. 5 songs today. Already got 3 out there, and here are your final 2. So round 4, family. The one where the Lord himself leads the dancing. From the very start of everything, through the whole story, the dance just never stops. And yes, some of you did the swaying arms in assembly. I know you did. Name That Assembly Song. And for round 5, family, the tiniest song with the biggest reach in the whole songbook. The whole world, the wind and the rain, the little bitty babies, you and me, brother, all held in one pair of hands. Name That Assembly Song. That's all 5, family, for you there now. The full list of songs for you to name. Let me go through from the top to the bottom again one more time, though. So here's round 1. So round 1 is the assembly opener. Creatures great and small, everything wise and wonderful, and the Lord God made them all. You must know that one, family. You must know that. Round 2, assembly's greatest guilt trip. When somebody needed help, were you there? Were you there? Round 3, family. The rainbow investigation. Somebody decorated that sky, and this song wants to know who did it. That's round 3. Round 4, the Lord leads the dancing from the start of everything, and the dance never stops. And round 5, family, the whole world, the wind and the rain, the little bitty babies, and all in one pair of hands. And listen, family, the lines close very, very shortly. But here's a chance, right? If you want to get a bonus point, I'm going to give you a chance to get a bonus point. Whether you win or not, the point could help you get there, right? If you are brave enough, send me you singing one of those songs. And if you do that, and it's correct, obviously, I will give you a bonus point. To be fair, if you send in all 5, I'll give you 5 bonus points. Let's see how interesting the leaderboard gets today. You've got a chance to be real, real clear at the top if you send in your vocals. Let me know, 0303 040 1111 or text 66777, starting your message with the word gospel. I can't wait to see what you guys come up with, man. I love this. Keep it locked.

Chantel Rotendo playing here on Premier Gospel with You Alone. Before they heard the sounds of Ryan Hilton with Desperate. You're locked into Afternoons with Adam right here on Premier Gospel, right in the middle of the Arcade album, near the end actually. And family, if you want those bonus points, your last chance is after this song. If I haven't received it by the end of the next song, which will be Cliff and Marie singing Favour, when you hear the advert for Immerse, that's when I'm going to stop receiving their voice notes as well. So you've got a limited amount of time right now to send me a voice note of the song to get your bonus points. If you want to get the points normally, you can still get them in because I've got a bit more time. But if you want to get your voice notes in for me to listen to them, I need to have them in by the end of the next advert that you hear, which will be Immerse. So do that, family, if you want your bonus points. I know Steph's going to do it because she wants the points. I know Auntie Val might do it because she may not want to lose her place on the table. Max isn't playing today, family. So if Max isn't playing, that means there will be a new leader at the end of today's game. That's a definite fact. Definitely. So get involved, family. Anyway, the lines are going to close soon. Get your votes, your answers. And if you want a bonus point, get your voice notes in too. Now, family, here's something for your summer reading. The new bumper summer issue of Premier Christianity Magazine is out right now. 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Now, family, this month, gospel royalty Cece Winans speaks on her countercultural choices, also stories of near-death experiences, and Artie Kendall talks on the fear of God. There's also conversation around the immigration debate and a look back at God and this year's World Cup. It's the biggest issue yet. So if you have not already been subscribed to this magazine, first and foremost, why not? 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And after the music, every answer is coming your way. And we will be crowning definitely a new champion today. And we'll have a new person at the top of our leaderboard

Becca, folks, playing here on Premier Gospel with Out of Control Family, locked into Afternoons of Adam, right here on Premier Gospel Family. Just a quick one. I'm not going to do the reveal just yet. We're going to come back after this next song. But quite a few have asked me about if I don't need to play the voice notes, basically. So I'll tell you what we'll do. If you send me a voice note and it's accurate, it's the right tune, that point will count as a bonus point. So some of you have sent in like every single song. So there's some people, family, just to FYI, some of you are going to get 10 points. Imagine, right? So today, the leaderboard right now, the top of the leaderboard without touching any points today, is at 15. So somebody's going to be on 25 today, potentially, if they get them all in. And Max is playing, family. And what?

0: I got this ominous sign. Max is in the building and she ain't ramping either. So, why, sir? This is going to be a tough one today, boy. Listen, get your voice notes in. I will not play any of them. And then if you message me saying you're comfortable, in the next hour, I'll drop a couple in just for everyone to hear your contribution. Because I think they sound great, by the way. But I know there's a few of you who said you don't want to have them play that, which is cool. Absolutely cool. So yeah, please send them through and let me know if you're comfortable with them being played. And we'll play them at the beginning of the next hour. But we're going to get the answers right after this.
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2: Yo, Ronan, turn my headphones up a bit. I need to speak some facts. No cap. Them can't muzzle me. 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

0: pretend I lie. You know me not act, and they treat me a dark. I just be a facts. Not pretend I lie. You know me not act.
1: Minister Tapling here on Premier Gospel with Facts Family. Wow, wow. Listen, the voice notes are flooding in. And yeah, it's going to be a tough one today. Pressure is on, as Max has said. What I'm going to do, because of the nature of today's competition and the amount of time we've got left in this hour, I'm going to just wait till the next part of the show to let you know who's won. Yeah, why not have some suspense? Dun, dun, dun. Yeah, let's have some suspense at three. I'll let you know who our winner is, and we'll have an update on a leaderboard as well. It's peak out here. Max, not ramping up. Max is not ramping with this one. Neither is Val, neither is Steph. Maddie's in the building to shout. Listen, people are playing serious, you know. It's in a joke thing, you know. Right. Wait till I tell you what we're going to win as well, because then it's going to get really serious. Anyway, keep it locked, family. I will be back after the hour to bring you our new, well, new or maybe not new, winner for today, and also crown a champion.

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1: Good afternoon, I'm James Lewis. A man's being held in jail while tests are carried out to determine how a Scottish missionary died in Greece. The body of 38-year-old Elizabeth Jane Ross was found in an abandoned Athens building last month. Here, Norfolk police say two officers have been taken to hospital after a second night of disorder in Thetford. They were called to reports of a group trying to get into a house at around 9:30 last night following an anti-immigration demonstration earlier in the evening. In Benue State, Nigeria, the government is hoping to resettle Christians who have been driven from their homes. Violence at the hands of radicalised Fulani herdsmen has caused more than 2 million people to flee. And a new programme is helping churches strengthen their security as concerns grow over religiously motivated hate crime. The Home Office funded scheme offers free training for faith leaders, volunteers and others involved in keeping places of worship safe. And that's the latest from the Premier News team.
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0: family, what an absolute blast we've had today here on the Afternoons with Adam show. I tell you what, it's been great. The way you guys are competing in Adam's Afternoon Arcade is absolutely cracking me up. I've got to play you a couple of voices. I'm not going to play all of them. I'm going to play a couple. Ones I've said I can play. One that I've got to play because I've got no choice. So let's go for the answers to today's game though, right? Because I think it's important you know what the answers were. So round one, family. Remember the song for round one? Let's get to it. Round one, the descriptions was the assembly opener, All Things Bright and Beautiful. Remember the song? All things bright and beautiful, all creatures great and small. That one, remember that one? Round two was the guilt trip. When I needed a neighbor, were you there? Were you there? When I needed a neighbor, were you there? And the creed and the color and the name, don't matter, were you there? Some of your voices were worse than that. I'm better than that as well. Round three, the rainbow investigation. Who put the colors in the rainbow? Who put the stars into that one? Remember that one? Yeah, that was round three. Round four, the dancing one. The Lord of the Dance. Dance in the morning when the world was gone, and I danced in the moon and the stars and the sun, and I came down from heaven and danced on earth. That song, remember that one? And round five, and the whole planet in one pair of hands. He's got the whole world in his hands. He's got the whole wide world in his hands. That one, still true today, family. That was included. That was all in. And the scoreboard is incredible today, family. Max, Val, Sharon, Maddie, Steph and Tia in our top six today. Tia did a great job. I'm going to play you. I think I've got Tia's voice note to play with you in a minute. But also, Steph, she went the extra mile. I wasn't going to give her all the points because she didn't hear the voice note, the message I gave you earlier to say I'm stopping the applications coming in or the answers coming in at a certain point. So you sent in your videos a bit late, but she sent in videos of her playing the guitar and singing. So I'm going to give her the points, the bonus points. So we've got Steph, Maddie, Sharon, Val and Max on 10 out of 10 for today's game. That's absolutely incredible. The leaderboard is looking crazy. 25 points at the top of the board is Maxim Mitchum, who's a reigning leaderboard champion right now. It's absolutely crazy. But on top of that as well, we've got quite a few others over there. Val's close in 24 points. Steph is close on 23 points. Sharon is on 15. Yeah, listen, you're close. Maddie joined today. First game on 10 points already. So you can show you, I'm going to give you a lot more chances to close the gap. So let's have a listen to a couple of voice notes. This first one, I just had to play this one to you first. This is, I think it's Maddie who's playing now and she's singing all the songs for you so you know all of them. Have a listen to this.
1: All things bright and beautiful.

0: When I needed a neighbor, were you there? Were you there? When I needed a neighbor, were you there? Da da da da da da, and the name don't matter, were you there? The third one was, who put the colors in the rainbow? Who put the salt into the sea? Da da da da da da. The Lord God made them all. Then there was, dance then wherever you may be. I am the Lord of the dance, said he, and I'll lead you all wherever you may be, and I'll lead you all in the dance, said he. He's got the whole world in his hands. He's got the whole wide world in his hands. He's got the whole world in his hands. He's got the whole world in his hands.
1: Love that, Maddie. And Auntie Val was cussing me. Now, I'm only going to play one of the voice notes that she sent because I was cracking up, but she cussing me. Hear her response to me. I'm not going to play singing, Auntie Val, don't worry. But here's her cussing me and then really blaming herself. Have a listen to this.
2: You're so mean, Adam. I can't believe it. We are Ricard's son. Shut up.
1: Auntie Val. Listen, family, when I tell you, I was laughing, cracking up. Not at you singing, because I love the singing. I think Max has got an amazing voice. I didn't play it because Max didn't say I could play it. But I love that. Steph's videos are phenomenal, her playing guitar. Tia got involved as well. Love that. You heard Tia's voice is great. She sang it in the voice of her teacher, which made me laugh, Tia. That was so, so, so funny. But Max killed it. Sharon. Oh, my gosh, Sharon. Sharon was like, Adam, don't play these. But Sharon, your voice is great, so I'm not sure why. But anyway, I love that. Absolutely love it. We may have to do more stuff like this because it's just fun to hear you getting involved in the games and to hear you singing and that kind of thing. I loved it, loved it, loved it. Thank you for playing the game, family. And just know, at the end of the month, I'm going to make sure, well, on Friday, listen on a Friday, family, to the show, because we are going to have a conversation about the prize, because I've got a few options for you and I want to see what you want to play for. And maybe we'll do like a top three. Each month we'll do a top three in terms of the prizes, and we'll kind of make it fun, but make it really something you want to get as well. Really, really. So anyway, family, back into the game, back into the show. It is Thursday, the 6th of August, 2026. It is Jamaica Independence Day. Yes, it is. And Premier Gospel here with you all afternoon up until 4 now. And today we talked about the church that kind of made us, talked about the songs that we miss, and we talked about the people and the characters in church as well. I love that, man. Next up, family, we're going to talk about that a bit later on, but also we are going to have our track of the week. Now, this song absolutely is amazing. Kodoku is written this song. It's called He Lives, and I absolutely love it. I spoke to him yesterday, funny enough, and I'm going to get him on the show soon so he can talk to him as well. While that plays in a minute, family, let me know any of your church memories. Definitely the ones that I trained, like church trained me. You know, like I was a kid in Sunday school teaching at age 12 and I became a teacher in real life, or that kind of thing. I love to hear that. 0303 040 1111. After the music, family, what all those Sundays were really building is coming up, because none of us really knew at the time, but it wasn't accidental either. I love that. Love that. Keep it up, family. We'll be right back after this. Oh, Imani just says, it's private, but she says I'm a cool host. I love that. Thank you, Imani. I shouldn't have shared that, but I'm sharing it anyway. See you in a minute, family.

0: Come on. 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

0: Chris Redlipping here on Premier Gospel with Good To Me Family. Locked into Afternoons with Adam here on Premier Gospel Family. Literally, Tia messaged in. Tia was playing the game. Tia did so well today. I'm pretty sure Tia's first time here. Also, Maddie's first time here. And Maddie actually says, I'm working from home, having fun with you on Premier Gospel. I love that. I love that, Maddie. But Tia, I'm pretty sure I haven't seen Tia before on my show here anyway. So I love that. In DC as well. Love that. DC in the US, listening. British, but living in America. Oh, man. That's amazing. Thank you for being here, Tia. Tia sent a voice note of her singing the song in the voice of a music teacher. I love this, you know. Love it. Have a listen to Tia. I promised I would play it because I said, listen, if you give me permission, I'll play it. And she says, yes. So here you go, Tia. Here's your time to shine.
1: All things bright and beautiful, all creatures great and small.
0: Tia. Tia, absolutely amazing. You know how much I love this part of our show that you've been involved in today. It's been amazing. I've got to do this more often, get more voice notes in. In fact, I might make a challenge each show, you know, see if we can get the best voice note and maybe that person gets some extra points. Let's see. Family, keep it locked in. Track of the Week is here. Up next, I love the song Kodoku with He Lives. Thank you, Tia, by the way. Love that.
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3: Week. Hello, my name is Kodoku, and you are checking out eBay Giant Killer on Premier Gospel. This is your track of the week, He Lives. So basically, my friend Stanaj and I found ourselves in a small Airbnb in Topanga wanting to come out with a few songs. But as soon as he started singing the words, because he lives, I knew it was raps. So we proceeded to grab some funky inspiration from Silk Sonic, which you hear is heavily influenced by their funkiness. But outside the funky vibe and the wild melodies, I just want the listener to feel the freedom of Christ through this song.

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0: 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That's K-O-D-O-K-U.
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The sounds of DJ Haddon, Marley Music, and that song was Love, Joy, Fire Live. You're locked into After News with Adam right here on Premier Gospel. Before that, family, you heard our track of the week, which I absolutely love, Kodoku with He Lives. Honestly, the beat is so, it's just funky and just, I love that bounce. Anyway, family, let me gather everything together today. Let's get ourselves back into one place. Now, calm down after our escapades with our game earlier, haven't we? And yeah, let's get back into the serious part of what we're talking about today, because we've told the same story all afternoon, really, without realizing it. The 10-hour Sunday services we used to have as kids and young people, the exhortations at the front of the service, the choruses that seemed to last forever. And then the church kids walking into school on a Monday and owning the stage, owning the classroom, confidently speaking, reading, and all that kind of stuff. None of that was accidental, family. There's a boy in the Bible who actually lived this exact story very early on. David is the man I'm talking about. When he stood in front of Goliath, everyone thought it came from nowhere. The kind of, who's this guy, this young boy, to feel the way he feels and to act the way he acts? But listen to what David himself said. Your servant has been keeping his father's sheep, and when a lion came, I went after it. The fields, family, were his proving ground. That's where he started his learning. Nobody was watching him fight the lions, but heaven was training him for a giant the whole time. And that's what the church has really done in raising us, I think, family, because every scripture that we were made to read out loud was training. Every trembling little exhortation at the front of church was training. Every solo the choir director made you sing, Sharon, for example, that was training. And the word says, train up a child in the way he should go, and when he's old, he will not depart from it. And we, family, are living proof of that verse. The nerve that you use in that meeting, on that stage, in that hospital corridor when the family needs somebody to speak, church gave you that before the world ever paid you to do it, family. So two things before we get into prayer, family. One, thank God for that building, those uncles and aunties, the bishop, the elders, the deacons, the missionaries, the evangelists, all those long Sundays, all those little sweets that were wrapped up in the loudest paper in the world that they handed to you during the service. Remember those days? This is all a gift to us in a disguise, really. And two, family, look at the children fidgeting in your church this Sunday. Somebody right there is training a David in that Sunday school, and they have no idea what giant, for example, that child will one day face, right? So don't rush the exhortations, family. This is a proving ground at work for all of us. I absolutely love that, by the way. I love it. So, family, keep it locked. If church trained for you, though, changing for the room that you're in right now, tell me. And if you teach Sunday school or you're training people in your church, I want to know as well, because you're getting honored as well before 4 o'clock. Hit me up on 0303-040-1111 on WhatsApp, or text 66777 after the music. I've got word for the parents. Keep it locked.

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1: Woo! I wrote this song so when trials and tribulations come your way, you got something to say. Cause I want you to be ready the next time the devil comes to try you. Cause best believe life is gonna life. But I learned that we serve a God that's greater than any situation and anything that could ever come your way. And I'm glad to announce that every storm to ever exist from the beginning of time to today, they all had one thing in common. It had to come to an end. So you better get ready for the time.

Travis Marlowe playing here on Premier Gospel with Urban Worship, and he is. You're locked into Afternoons with Adam here on Premier Gospel. I know Val loves that song, so Val, I hope you enjoyed that. Got some great messages flying in as well that I'm going to come back to in a few minutes. But family, it's that time of year where, well, I know some of you are saying, Adam, this is too early to talk about going back to school, but it is coming soon, you know. 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And listen out for our specials featuring the Hot Porridge Massive kids sharing their thoughts on starting a brand new school year in September. 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I know there's a few of you listening right now. That's for you. Keep it locked. We'll be right back with that.

sent. The man must be delusional if they think they can peace with the Almighty. Did I know that my God's mighty? When I pray, he answers me. 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

in the chat. I'm going to come back to your messages in a very, very short while. Just bring up Anita. She said, Tune. I think she's playing Tune or Chusik even. Says Chusik, like she loves the music. I think it was the song by, who was it? Travis Molloy and Urban Worship with He Is. I think that's what she's talking about. Shout out to Steph as well and Val and Sharon. I'm going to read your messages and Tia as well. I will read your messages very, very, very shortly. But all day we've been thanking God for the churches that raise us family. Now, we're going to cover the ones who are doing the raising right now. Because somewhere this Sunday, a church is doing for some child what our church did for us, and nobody's clapping for it yet, are they? It's in the process, so you kind of don't get thanked at the time. It's always after you finished or later on. We're going to say thank you and we're going to pray right now. So join in if you can, family. Father, we thank you for every single person under the sound of my voice. Lord, we thank you for the churches that raised us. We thank you for every single long Sunday and every chorus that would never end, and every auntie and uncle who fed us, and every deacon who saw something in us. Lord, we thank you for the training that we didn't even know was training. Bless every single church raising our children right now. Lord, make them proving grounds full of love. Bless the Sunday school teachers, Lord, the ones who volunteer every week, who take the fidgeting and the noise and plant your word anyway. Lord, I pray you'll give them strength and joy and a glimpse of the harvest. And Lord, I know that not everyone has a memory that's warm of their church. We know that, Lord. But we pray for those whose church years carried some hurt instead of love. Lord, today we pray that you'll heal what happened in your house and show them that your heart was never in the harm. Lord, we pray that you'll draw back those who've been scattered. Lord, the family who drifted from the building but never left your heart. Lord, I pray that you'll set a light in the window for them to come home. And Father, today we pray for Jamaica. Happy Independence Day, Lord. We pray that you'll bless the island and raise so much of this family. It's churches, it's elders, it's children scattered all over the world, Lord. 64 years, Lord, we thank you for that, and your hand has been on us for every one of those years. We thank you in advance, Lord. In Jesus' name we pray, amen and amen. Family, listen, it's been great being with you. I'm not going anywhere yet, but I want to let you know I love you. I'm grateful for you being here. And I know some of you are listening today, and it's like, I just need a bit of a lift. And hopefully we provided you with that lift today here on Premier Gospel. That's what we're here for, to be with you throughout your day and to bring you a bit of sense of companionship and friendship. And also, just so you know, I love being with you. It's amazing for me that I get to spend my afternoons with you, and I wouldn't change it for the world. We're going to we'll finish praying. We're going to get ready to say goodbye. But if you received that prayer and you felt that was for you, drop me a message on WhatsApp, 0303 040 1111. I'll be back in a minute to get into the final stretch of our day together and say goodbye. Keep it locked.

0: sounds of Cordite Music playing here on Premier Gospel with Say That I Love You Family. You are locked into Afternoons with Adam. Before that, you heard Albertina Walker with the classic Blessed Assurance. I played that just for you, you know. I thought you might appreciate it, so I hope you did. Blessed Assurance, Jesus is Mine. Oh, what a foretaste of glory divine. Oh my gosh. This is my story. This is my song, praising my Savior all the day long. A reminder of the old church, but also a reminder that his truth remains today. He is our story and our song, and I'll praise him all my day long. Love that, family. And I just want to take a few moments to share some of your messages from today. It's been great having you here. I just appreciate you being here with me today. I love it. Wouldn't change it for the world. Auntie Val says, I was a Sunday school teacher, taught the children the songs, etc. Props to the elders. Think of all of us who grew up together, are all still in the faith. Jesus has truly kept us all through many dangers, toils, and loads of mistakes. Absolutely loved it. I'm grateful that you have been here today, Val. And thank you for sharing that testimony as well. You're still here by the grace of God. Family, Steph in the building as well. She said that basically, being a pastor's kid, it made her competitive in church. So we're playing the game today, and Steph is literally sending videos, and I love it. I actually love what church has done for us. It's given us, some of us have really taken some great things. I said in the prayer a minute ago, though, some of us had some not so great memories, and we pray against that. We pray that God will warm your heart to his people again, and you'll come home. We pray that for you as well. Sharon says, in fact, let me go back a bit, because Sharon shared quite a great message earlier. She says, in response to my question, I've always been naturally shy and introverted, and speaking and leadership was something I have always avoided wherever possible. One of the greatest gifts church has given me is the confidence to step beyond my comfort zone. It taught me that courage isn't about not feeling afraid, it's about being willing to step forward anyway. Love that, man. Over time, I found my voice, grew in confidence, and became comfortable speaking in front of others. The growth hasn't just strengthened my faith, it's transformed my professional life too, giving me confidence that I carry into my work every day. Looking back, it's amazing to see how God has used what once felt like a weakness to become a strength. Oh my gosh, love that. Also, been teaching Sunday school since my late teens, and I'm 55 now. Such a blessing and privilege to input into the lives of the leaders of the next generation. Isn't that what it's all about, family? I love that. Absolutely love that. Tia in the building today. I think it's the first time messaging into the show. I hadn't really heard her voice before. But Tia says about the game earlier. It was hilarious. It was funny. I loved having you guys involved in that. Made me laugh, made me smile, gave me some joy. And she says, thank you, Adam. And she says, I also listen. So I always listen, but I'm usually quiet, but do get involved occasionally. But this one took me right back. Thank you for being fabulous. Oh my gosh, thanks Tia. Fabulous is a new one for me, but I'll take it all day long. Take it. Family, it's been absolutely amazing being with you. I'm so grateful for your contribution. I'm grateful for you being part of the show today. And listen, if you're raising a kid right now, a church kid who moans about long services, one day they'll be on the radio thanking you too. Trust me, like I'm thanking my parents for taking me to church 10 days a week back in the day. Remember that? Oh Lord, services every week, every night, every weekend, going to another church. Those are the days. But let's get ready to close, family. We're getting ready to say goodbye, but I'm going, but you ain't gonna go nowhere. Literally, you ain't gonna go nowhere, because right now we're gonna say hello to Kosia DF, who's in the buildings for Cass, ready to take you all the way into your afternoon with Gospel Drive, and she's ready, raring to go, and I've got a great show lined up for you today. So just remember this, family, and just want to take this memory for you, or give you this memory to take with you as well. To every auntie and every deacon, every Sunday school teacher in every church that raised this family, we want to say thank you to you. You were training us and it worked. Whatever room now you walk into tomorrow, walking like a church kid, family, you've been ready since you're 5, 6, or 7. And also, if you're Jamaican today, family, or if you maybe could be honourable Jamaican today, but if you're Jamaican, walk with a little extra island in your step today as well. Happy Independence Day, Jamaica, and to all our Jamaican family listening as well. Thank you. A beautiful Thursday. I'm back tomorrow at 1 with the last show of the week, and the family has a decision to make. I'm going to tell you all about it tomorrow. Keep it locked. Bring some with you as well. Gospel Drive is next, and Koji DF is ready. I love you until tomorrow. Be gone.
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1: Good afternoon, I'm James Lewis. More Christian organisations have let their supporters know they've been caught up in a cybersecurity breach. Urban Saints and Langemarks are the latest to say personal information may have been accessed or downloaded. This after Beacon CRM suffered unauthorised access to its systems containing data and processes for more than 1,000 charities. There's major disruption to trains in the Midlands and Northwest England. National Rail says it's because of a power supply failure at a communication centre. Norfolk Police say a female officer was seriously bitten while another was hit by a rock during a second night of violence in Thetford. The force says it was responding to reports of protesters trying to enter a home. And churches are being encouraged to take up free security training as concerns grow over religiously motivated hate crime. Security Minister Dan Jarvis tells Premier the government's working closely with churches and all faith groups to keep their community safe. And that's the latest.
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one of UK Gospel's favourite rappers there to start things off for us today, Faith Child. It's a couple of minutes after 4 o'clock. Good afternoon, family. Happy Thursday. Welcome to Gospel Drive here on Premier Gospel with Mark, Kaisia, DF, some Nafi Ma up next.

agree with me that we need to bring back choir music. You know, back in the 80s and 90s and early 2000s, choir music was huge. But of late, it's mainly worship music that we get, and we love the worship stuff, but we want the choir music as well. Choirmaster there, Ricky Dillard playing on Gospel Drive here, Mia K, Sia DF. Family, I've got scripture coming up shortly, and you know, in this hour of the show, we have our sing-along, so I've got some tracks that you're going to absolutely love. You're probably going to bop your head, stomp your feet, and dance along to. Up short.

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0: Calling Joy, Toby, Kofi, Marsha, Mercy, Peace, Tolu, Olu, Daniel, Leroy, Samuel, and Karen. I know it's been a while. 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
1: So family, we are still buzzing over the Gospel Garden Festival, which happened on Sunday. And DJ Shans was one of the DJs. She was so good. Family, it's coming up to 4:15. Actually, no, it's coming to 4:15. 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
3: Hello, my name is Alex Barting, pastor at Alive City Church, Croydon. And this is your Spirit Charge. Your penthouse thoughts are God's basement performance. Ephesians 3:20 lets us know that now unto him who is able to do exceedingly abundantly, more than you could ever think or ask, according to the power that worketh within us. At times we think that the plans that we have, the dreams that we have, the vision that we have is too big. But I want you to be rest assured that your penthouse thoughts is God's basement performance. It's nothing to him. So trust him with the big plan. Trust him with the big vision. Trust him with the big assignment. And be rest assured that indeed, unto him who is able, you are serving a God who is able. And he's able to see that very dream, that vision, that purpose, that plan come to pass. So don't dream small, dream big. My name is Alex Barting. That was your Spirit Charge.
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2: 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Gave it to him. And do you know what this guy said? I still want your cup.
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Canton Jones, Rumours, playing on Gospel Drive here on Premier Gospel. Me, Ecosia, DF. So family, it is that time of the year. 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So I follow Faith Child on social media, and every time he gets a haircut, right, I'm like, hold on a moment, you pay how much to get your haircut? So family, we want to help parents ease that burden. So make sure you listen out for our specials featuring the Hot Porridge Massive Kids sharing their thoughts on starting a new school year. All this starts from the 17th of August, so do not miss out.

couple of songs for you to sing along to, rock to, stomp your feet, bop your head. Fred Hammond's Jesus, Be a Fence All Around Me. I love, love, love Fred Hammond's Radical for Christ Day music. And speaking of Fred Hammond, he was at the Gospel Garden Festival over the weekend and he was absolutely phenomenal. More great music for you to sing along to. But family, I do want to know, what are some of the songs that are currently the soundtrack to your life? What are the songs that you have on repeat all the time? Let me know what's at me, 0303 040111.

0: one of Gospel's favourite male groups, Men of Standard, there with Cover Me, playing our Gospel Jive here with me, Akosia at DF. So finally, I want to share a testimony from a young man called Jay who found Christ in prison.
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3: From a young age, I kind of got in with the wrong type of crowd, the wrong company. And from there, it was just kind of like a downhill spiral into levels of criminality. On the 5th of April, 2022, I was convicted. I was given a 24-month sentence. Life inside prison was quite hard. There's a lot of violence and it can kick off, you know what I mean, at the click of a finger. That meant that I was paranoid a lot of the time, not being able to see your friends, your loved ones, your family. But I found that very, very difficult. Once I got established in Pentonville Prison, I started attending church regularly on a Sunday, and it was there that I met the prison resettlement team.
4: So we go into prison throughout the week and do lots of different courses, activities, groups. And of course, we do all this alongside local churches. The aim of our team really is to bring the good news of Jesus and God's love into prison, and also to help people find a home at a church when they get released.
3: The teachers of that Bible study broke certain things down to me, which for the first time in my life actually made sense.
5: I met Joel Van in 2022. We'd do a Bible study in the chapel every Monday, and Joel Van was coming along frequently.
3: This was the moment that I decided to give my life to Christ. It was here that I began my spiritual journey, and I know that this is the right path for me. If it wasn't Four Corner House, I would be facing street homelessness. They took me from the streets into a happy home, a loving home, where there was a continuation of spiritual support. I can't even think about going back to my old lifestyle. I go to a church called Ecclesia. Going into church for the first time after leaving prison, there was a little bit of nervousness, but at the same time, I felt completely grateful to participate in a church service that was not a part of prison. I feel like I'm loved. I feel like I'm supported. To be in church felt fantastic.
4: We go to churches and we offer them training and support on how to be welcoming to someone who's just been released from prison, how to be, you know, a supportive, loving, welcoming, non-judgmental community.
5: If someone comes into the prison from that church to meet the person beforehand, chances are that person feels more confident to go to church. It just means they got a friend.
3: There's a strong need to pray for people in prison. They are vulnerable and they need that support. If God is for you, nothing can, no one can be against you. And they need to know this message, because without it, it's very easy to fall towards your demise. And prayer is very powerful. And I know this through first-hand experience, because it's done wonders for me. And if it can do wonders for me, then it can do wonders for the whole prison community.
0: What a powerful testimony there. 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
15: Good afternoon, I'm James Lewis. More Christian charities have found out they're affected by a cybersecurity breach that's hit the company which processes their data. Langham Arts and Urban Saints are the latest to say supporters' personal information may have been accessed or downloaded. Train passengers across the Midlands and northwest of England are being warned of major disruption for the rest of the day because of an electrical fault. National Rail says 6 operators are affected. Security Minister Dan Jarvis says faith communities should feel safe and secure in their places of worship. Speaking to Premier, he says the government is working closely with churches to keep their communities safe, as training's been rolled out amid concerns over rising religiously motivated hate crimes. And European countries could still boycott the World Cup despite sell-off plans being ditched. They claim conditions for dropping the threat have not been met, and an apology from FIFA's president changes nothing. And that's the latest from the Premier News team.
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1: Yo, Ash, say yeah.

See the presence of God, man, I walk with it. 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What? Victim, man, I'm not one. It's a different cloth that I'm cut from. Trust me, I'm not your regular schmegler. I'm not your average Joe, not your average bloke. If I just pray, I cast and bind. Watch the deep.

Want to start off the second hour of today's Gospel Drive show here on Premier Gospel Diocesia DF. It's a few minutes after 5 o'clock, family. This is the day that the Lord has made. Indeed, it is. It is so hot, though. But let me not jinx it by complaining about the weather. So I love this hour of the show because it is our game hour. So I got a riddle on the way.

Amen. That was Healing Rain by Carlene Davis. And what a powerful reminder that no matter what kind of storm or dry valley you're walking through, family, the Lord's healing power is clean, it is refreshing, and it's always right on time. Psalm 147 tells us that he heals the brokenhearted and binds up their wounds. So today, if you're carrying a heavy burden or praying for physical, emotional, or spiritual healing, I want you to know that you are not forgotten. Let that rain wash over your heart right now. And we're going to keep the praise going with this one, Uncle Fred Hammond.

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Mobile Nominee Sunday with something new, bringing the time to almost 5:30. Family with Mark, host here, DF. And it is that time of the show. You know what time it is, right? It is time to play this game, Riddle, Riddle, Riddle. And today's riddle, I think this is a tough one, you know. What can travel around the world while staying in a corner? You know the answer. I want you to WhatsApp 0303 040111 text 66777. 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

the song is more than apt for today because the sun is shining so brightly. It is so hot in London. 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Let me know, where are you currently tuned in from? 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

lifting high the name of Jesus this lovely Thursday afternoon. So Micah Stampley. And family, it is that time of the year. Back to school is coming this year, family. To help families get ready, we're giving away £300 in vouchers to help parents with school supplies, plus partnering with a local barbershop to offer free haircuts for some children. Family, we would love you to listen out for our specials featuring the Hot Porridge Massive Kids. They are so, so, so cute. They're going to be sharing their thoughts on starting this new school year. Now, this starts from the 17th of August, so please do not miss out.

0: So, if I believe you missed our riddle earlier on, I'm going to give you another opportunity to answer this. I think it's tough, but Val, you might just get it right. Sharon, you might get it right too. Moses, the Uber driver, you got the riddle right a couple of days ago. So, I'm banking on you to get this correct. So, the riddle is, what can travel around the world while staying in a corner? If you know the answer, WhatsApp 0303040111, text 66777. 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
7: Good afternoon, I'm James Lewis. More Christian charities have found out they're affected by a cybersecurity breach that's hit the company which processes their data. Langemarts and Urban Saints are the latest to say supporters' personal information may have been accessed or downloaded. Train passengers across the Midlands and northwest of England are being warned of major disruption for the rest of the day because of an electrical fault. National Rail says six operators are affected. Security Minister Dan Jarvis says faith communities should feel safe and secure in their places of worship. Speaking to Premier, he says the government is working closely with churches to keep their communities safe as training's been rolled out amid concerns over rising religiously motivated hate crimes. And European countries could still boycott the World Cup despite sell-off plans being ditched. They claim conditions for dropping the threat have not been met and an apology from FIFA's president changes nothing. And that's the latest from the Premier News team.
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Welcome to the 6 o'clock hour of today's Gospel Drive show here on Premier Gospel with me, Akosia DF. That was Karen Clark shared more great music in this hour from the likes of Mary Mary, I Got Something from Marizoo, got some Limba Blaze, got some Cold Art music, got some Anatoria too. But you know what, fam? I forgot to give you the answer for today's riddle. So the riddle was, what can travel around the world while staying in a corner? The answer is a stamp.

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2: Hello, this is Kodoku, and you are listening to the UK's number one gospel radio, Premier Gospel. This is your track of the week, He Lives. So basically, my friend Stanaj and I found ourselves in a small Airbnb in Topanga wanting to come out with a few songs. But as soon as he started singing the words, because he lives, I knew it was raps. So we proceeded to grab some funky inspiration from Silk Sonic, which you hear is heavily influenced by their funkiness. But outside the funky vibe and the wild melodies, I just want the listener to feel the freedom of Christ through this song.

0: hope you enjoyed your track of the week, He Lives. 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That's K-O-D-O-K-U.
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2: 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You know, one of the things that I really love about our track of the week is we don't always profile the A-list artists or A-list songs. If your song is good, it could be track of the week here at Premier Gospel. So I want to encourage all artists, you know, don't give up. You might not have had a huge hit yet, but you know something, your change is coming.

Anthony Brown and Group Therapy's biggest hit to date, that was Worth. And speaking of big hits, I saw this hilarious post on Facebook yesterday. So Pastor, if you and me must have been preaching somewhere, and he said, "You released one song and went to sleep. CeCe Winans is still singing at age 61. When I saw it, I laughed so much. He was trying to encourage artists who feel disillusioned after releasing songs and not getting much traction. He challenged gospel musicians and professionals not to stop after one major success, pointing to veteran gospel singer CeCe Winans as an example of someone who has remained relevant through consistency over the years. And she has evolved. I mean, I started listening to CeCe. Ooh. Probably like the early 90s, if I'm not mistaken. I'm kind of telling my age here, aren't I? And her music has definitely evolved over the time. And right now, she's more CCM than gospel, but we still love her nonetheless.

What's happening, people? It's your boy Akil Henry. Tune in every Sunday from 5 p.m. till 7 p.m. for the Jazz Alive show. Yes, I play the very best in jazz from around the world, whether it's fusion, smooth, straight ahead, it all gets played right here on the show. So tune in every Sunday from 5 p.m. till 7 p.m. right here on Premier Gospel.

0: there is so much to thank God for. If I had 10,000 tongues, I just wouldn't be able to thank him enough. Family, we are in the 8th month of the year 2026. And don't know about you, but I am so thankful for the priceless and the precious gift of life. I'm sure you've heard me say it so many times. Anytime I'm able to take my contact lenses out of my eyes, I literally take a moment and say, thank you, Lord. A couple of days ago, I wore my contacts. And when I got home, I was like, Father, please help me to take these contact lenses out. And I was able to take both of them out without any struggle. Right there and then, I took a moment and I said, thank you, Lord. Thank you, Lord. I promise you, I'm grateful for the mundane. Like, just getting a seat on the Northern Line, like getting a clean seat. Because, you know, the Northern Line is not the cleanest of, like, train lines, right? But anytime I can get a seat, a clean seat, I'm like, thank you, Jesus. Family, what are you grateful for? What are some of the things that you are so thankful to God for? Let me know. Let's just have a thankful moment. So WhatsApp me 0303040111.
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3: 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One day, Tola came in and he was like, oh, I really like that cup. I think I'm just going to take it. I said, fine, I'm going to get you the same cup, the same color, which came this morning. Gave it to him. And do you know what this guy said? I still want your cup.
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2: Hello, my name is Alex Boateng, pastor at Ally City Church, Croydon. And this is your Spirit Charge. Your penthouse thoughts are God's basement performance. Ephesians 3:20 lets us know that now unto him who is able to do exceedingly abundantly, more than you could ever think or ask, according to the power that worketh within us. At times we think that the plans that we have, the dreams that we have, the vision that we have is too big. But I want you to be rest assured that your penthouse thoughts is God's basement performance. It's nothing to him. So trust him with the big plan. Trust him with the big vision. Trust him with the big assignment. And be rest assured that indeed, unto him who is able, you are a servant of God who is able, and he is able to see that very dream, that vision, that purpose, that plan come to pass. So don't dream small, dream big. My name is Alex Boateng. That was your Spirit Charge.
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3: Powerful Spirit Charge there. And you know I love encouraging you, stirring your faith and lifting your spirit. So I've still got a word of encouragement on the way. I come

0: So can we just take a moment and talk about Marizu's vocals? They are as smooth and clean as butter. His tone is so warm. He's such a gift to the body of Christ. If you're not familiar with his music, definitely check him out from Amazon, Spotify, iTunes, or wherever you get your great gospel music. Got less than 15 minutes to the end of the show, and I've got a word for you. And today's word is that you can't rush God. I know we live in an instant generation, instant noodles, microwave, everything instant, instant uploads, instant downloads, but that's not how God works. David was anointed king when he was a teenager, but he didn't sit on the throne until 20 years later. In between, he was tending sheep, learning to lead an army, surviving betrayal, and serving in a palace he hadn't been born into. None of that time was wasted. It was the process that made him ready for what he'd already been promised. Faith often gets all the attention, but you know, scripture pairs it with something we rarely talk about. That's patience. You can have all the faith in the world and still miss what God has for you if you're not willing to let the process do its work. The season you're in right now, family, the one that feels slow or unfair or like nothing is happening, that might be exactly where God is preparing you for what's ahead.
1: Romans 8:28 says that all things will work together for good to them that love the Lord and are called

If you follow Jesus, you're already doing God's work, not just on Sundays or in church, but in those emails and financial reports, at kitchen tables or on the school run. I'm pastor and author Tom Nelson, and in my new podcast, God's Work, we're going to completely change how you think about your job. 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

Well, that'll be all too soon. That is it. That's all that I got time for. It's time for me to sign out. Thank you. Thank you. Thank you for allowing me into your personal space. I just love hanging with you, family. Taking us out, though, I got something that I think you're going to absolutely love. I got some Dietrich Haddon. But I will be back again same time tomorrow. Have a restful evening and God bless.

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9: 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I'm a singer, songwriter, musician, producer. I know it's a lot, but I want to thank you for listening to Premier Gospel and supporting. 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
10: Good evening. Welcome along, Premier family. It's DJ Tito in the mix right here for the next 1 hour, mixing up some great gospel for your listening pleasure. Has it still having some hangovers from the gospel garden, man? I'm gonna get into some tracks from Kirk Franklin, also some Mercy Chinwo. Also, we have a track in there from Jereb as well. And Tasha Cobb's gonna kick it all off with Power featuring Lecrae. Right here on the radio, as representing the nation for Christ. Big thank you going out to all those artists. Kirk Franklin, man, what a great set he did. Fred Hammond, Mercy Chinwo, Jereb, and all the DJ, man. DJ Shuns, DJ Damien G, and myself was there mixing up some great music in between the gaps. And for all you great listeners that came down, hang out with us, came and say hi as well. So good to see some of you that say you listen to the program. So shouts out going out to you today as we get into the next hour, mixing up some great music right here on Premier Gospel. And then at the top of the hour of 8 o'clock, we got Uncle Charles taking over. So let's go, man. Let's take you into some great mixes right here on the station that's representing the nation for Jesus the Christ. Let's go.

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1: Me and the brothers from RFC, we just want to do one thing in 9-6. Let's give the Lord his. Come on, come on.

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0: A very warm welcome to Habari Africa on Premier Gospel, the home of gospel music that inspires, music that uplifts and brings us closer to God. My name is Uncle Charles, and I'll be your host as we journey through the very best of African gospel music from across the continent and throughout the diaspora. Now, we started today's show by declaring the name that is greater than every other name, and that was Frank Edwards and Prince Emmanuel with the biggest name, Man of Galilee. And whatever you may be facing today, remember that there is still power, there is still hope and victory in the name of Jesus. So we have a packed show ahead, and I'll be bringing you wonderful music, some fresh releases and snippets of what has been happening across the African gospel world as well, and some of the exciting releases and events that are coming your way. So if I were you, I'll get pen and papers. I have loads of information for you today. And a big question for you: were you at the Gospel Garden Festival at Crystal Palace Bowl on Sunday? What a night it was. Mercy Chinwo joined Kirk Franklin, Tasha Cobbs, Fred Hammond and Jeru for a historic celebration of gospel music in London. And we'll be talking a little more about that very soon, so stay with me. Right now, let's keep the music flowing. This is Johe with Tornado, right here on Habari Africa on Premier Gospel.
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1: Now me go laugh first. 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
2: Hey! Are you ready?

Thank you for tuning into Habari Africa on Premier Gospel. This is Charles Krante, aka Uncle Charles. And we've just enjoyed a wonderful selection of music from Moses Bliss, Triple O, and Muyua. And the final song in that selection was Heaven and Earth by Mercy Chimwe. And that gives us the perfect opportunity to catch up on some of the stories making news across the Afro-Gospel world. Because Mercy Chimwe was at the center of one of London's biggest gospel events last weekend. And on Sunday, she performed at the Gospel Garden Festival at Crystal Palace Bowl alongside Kirk Franklin, Tasha Cobbs, Fred Hammond, and Giroux. Now, one of the evening's special moments came when Kirk Franklin invited Mercy to join her on stage. And it was another powerful demonstration of African gospel music taking its rightful place on the global stage. I was so excited, and it was absolutely amazing. So elsewhere, Ghana worship leader Sonny Badu, well, he's not based in America. He was in Lomé, Togo for the Glory Night 2026 event. And the gathering happened at Stade de Kégué. I hope I pronounced that right. And it formed part of the celebration of his 31 years in ministry and highlighted the growing reach of African gospel music across Francophone West Africa. And Dinah Hamilton released her new single as well, Nyame Bambo 4, meaning God the Protector. And that song is actually a heartfelt celebration of God's protection and faithfulness, and the first single from her forthcoming album. So we'll be listening to that music very soon. So meanwhile, from Nigeria as well, Gezi Baba has announced a new 13-track album titled God is Cooking, which is arriving on the 14th of August. And he's actually describing the project as a 13-course meal. So we'll be listening closely to discover that as well, and find out what he's been preparing. So Afro Gospel is traveling, is growing, is connecting people across nations, languages, and generations. And we'll continue bringing you those stories right here on Habari Africa. And now to our next artist. Here's Called Out Music, Mr. Samuel Nwachukwu. Singer, songwriter, producer, has built an international following by bringing together his Nigerian heritage, his British upbringing, through a very distinctive mixture of Afro-gospel, soul, R&B, jazz, and pop. And this is his latest single. It's a song called What a Life. And I love it because it's a joyful celebration of gratitude, faith, and the gift of life. This was actually recorded live in Tennessee, Nashville, and is the second single from his forthcoming album, which is called The Room. And guess what? It's going to be released on the 21st of August. So we're just a few days away from that. This is Called Out Music with What a Life.

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3: 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I'm running a class at the moment for those battling pornography, and it's amazing the spectrum of people that are in the room.
2: 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One day, Tola came in, and he was like, oh, I really like that cup. I think I'm just going to take it. I said, fine, I'm going to get you the same cup, the same color, which came this morning, gave it to him. And do you know what this guy said? I still want your cup.
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2: Hey. Yeah.

Thank you very much for tuning in to Habari Africa on Premier Gospel, and we've just enjoyed two wonderful songs. First, we had Marizo and TK3 with Your Lead, and it's a very reflective Afro-Gospel song about surrendering to God and trusting Him to direct every part of our lives. And the song we just played was Amen by Joe Metal. And that's another song in which Joe demonstrates his flexibility. Joe's very versatile, and not only in musical style, but also in language. And that song draws from the Ghana language and culture. And Amen just presents the familiar words of the Lord's Prayer in a way that feels both fresh and firmly rooted in his Ghanaian identity as well. So Joe Metal continues to show that African gospel music does not have to leave its culture behind to reach the rest of the world. He does that, and he does it very well. And our languages, our rhythms and traditions can carry the message of the gospel with power and authenticity. He's also been working on material for a new album, and Joe often names his live projects after the theme of his annual Praise Reloaded concert. And this year's edition was called The River. So I'm wondering, could the next Joe Metal album also be called The River? Well, that's my guess, but we'll have to wait for Joe himself to confirm that. Now let's keep the music going. Here is producer and artist Gospel on the Beats with Truly, right here on Habari Africa.

on Premier Gospel, and thank you very much for doing so. Now, parents and families, it's almost that time of year again. Back to school is coming. Oh, can you believe it? Well, let's enjoy the summer whilst it's still here with us anyway. But to help families prepare for the new school year, Premier Gospel is giving away £300 in vouchers to help parents purchase school supplies. We're also partnering with a local barbershop to provide free haircuts for some children, helping them return to school looking smart and feeling confident. And listen out for our special features with the children from the Hot Porridge Massive as they share their thoughts and feelings about beginning a new school year. It all starts from 17th August, so make sure you keep listening to Premier Gospel and don't miss out. And now, let's turn to Minister Dan Hamilton, who's begun an exciting new chapter with the release of her latest single, Nyame Bambo 4, which means God the Protector. The song is actually a declaration of God's protection and faithfulness, and she's confirmed that is the first single from her forthcoming album, so it gives us an early indication of what may be coming from her next project. This release also arrives as preparations continue for the experience of Dan Hamilton in the United States, and the experience concert takes place in Columbus, Ohio on the 3rd of October 2026, and tickets are already out. If you hit the Dan Hamilton website, danhamilton.com, you can find tickets for that event. So if you live in that part of the world, or you can get to that part of the world, then

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Welcome to the second hour of Habari Africa on Premier Gospel. I'm Charles Cranton, aka Uncle Charles, and it's wonderful to have you with me. Now, we've just enjoyed a double selection from Ghana's Onanaya Ofori-Atta, and he's better known as One Man Thousand. So first we had a live version of No One, and followed it with his brand new single, a song called Yesu. You know, when I play two songs back to back from the same artist, it usually means that he or she has caught my attention. And One Man Thousand is certainly one of the names making all the right noises at the moment. His music is gaining attention in Ghana and also reaching audiences across the diaspora. So songs such as Can You Feel the Vibe have helped introduce his distinctive sound and style, and he continues to go from strength to strength. So promoters and anybody listening to me, event organizers, gospel music lovers, and everyone working within the industry, I hope somebody's listening. One Man Thousand is an artist to watch, and I believe we'll be hearing much more from him as well. Coming up next is Nigerian Afro Gospel, shall I say connoisseur, Limo Blaze, joining forces with American Christian rapper, poet, and author Jackie Hill Perry alongside Princeton South on a song called Way. Now, it's a song Limo Blaze describes as cool in its sound, but also deep in its theology. In London, Limo Blaze is returning for another headline concert, Young and Chosen, the Solid Ground Edition, which takes place on Saturday, the 12th of September, at number 229 London on Great Portland Street. And he'll be performing with a live band, with Joe L. Bands also appearing on the night. And remember, doors open at 6 o'clock and tickets are available now. So if you hit Limo Blaze's socials, I'm sure you can, you know, you tell us where to find tickets. Here's Limo Blaze, Jackie Hill Perry, and Princeton South with Way right here on Habari Africa on Premier Gospel.

You are tuning into Habari Africa, and that was more recorded live by Jinyoga featuring Emmanuel Smith. And what an atmosphere of worship. I'm getting really proud of the work these two gentlemen are doing and flying the flag for Africans in the diaspora, and also representing the United Kingdom's gospel community so strongly. It's wonderful to see artists from all backgrounds embracing their heritage, sharing their faith, and producing music capable of connecting with audiences around the world. Now, before that, we had something from Neon Adejo with Loving Me. And you remember Neon Adejo, he brought us Eze Ebube, which is an African gospel anthem sung all over the world. And that song, Loving On Me, is a beautiful expression of gratitude for the faithful and unconditional love of God. And preceding that was Afri David featuring Nikwe with Edrumiso. Now, that title means It's My Turn, a declaration for anyone who's been waiting, praying, and trusting God for their season. Now, listen to two outstanding representatives of the UK Afro Gospel sound. This is Faith Child and Marizu with Oluwa Is Involved.

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0: by Gezi Baba, and that's a song that takes a very familiar lesson many of us learned on Sunday school, and well, we kind of present it to a new generation here in this song. And it's simply this: read your Bible, pray every day if you want to grow. Gezi takes the message beyond physical growth, and he's talking about spiritual maturity here and how we can develop our relationship with God and growing in wisdom and learning to leave childish attitudes and behaviors behind. So it's very simple but important, the message that's in this song, because spiritual growth does not happen accidentally. It requires prayer, the word of God, obedience, and a willingness to keep developing. And Gezi Baba himself is certainly growing from strength to strength. As we mentioned earlier, he is preparing to release a new 13-track album titled God is Cooking on the 14th of August. He actually describes the project as a 13-course meal. That's very interesting, and suggesting that every song will bring us a different sound, a different message, and an experience. Before the official release, Gezi will introduce the album to UK audiences at a special London listening party this Saturday. And those attending will be among the very first people to hear what he's been preparing, and of course, yours truly will be there. Now, events like this actually demonstrate just how much African gospel is growing, and artists are no longer releasing music only for local audiences, but across countries, across continents as well. And the music itself is also continuing to expand. Afro gospel now embraces traditional praise and worship, Afro beats, and all genres, and I like that. Our next artist is also part of what I call a movement. We're just going to listen to something from the Lamb Culture Collective, and we have Jenga here with a song that I love so much, just released recently. And Jenga's music blends Christian R&B, soul, Afro fusion. But this is her latest offering. This one is called Quiet On Me.
1: I just keep sinking into concrete. I'm the one to throw a pity party. So I try to be sane. So I try to get treat my fate.

That was Tim Godfrey and the Fearless Community with Yahweh, and that's happening right here on Habari Africa on Premium Gospel. Before that, we had Scott Evans with Ready, as well as Olorumi from Gospel on the Beats E-Series and Easy Space. And now we've reached the end of tonight's show. I know I have to leave. And what a wonderful evening of African gospel music it's been. We've been celebrating a start.

prayer with you before I leave. Heavenly Father, we thank you for everyone who's listening to the show today. Whatever challenges they may be facing, I pray that you will surround them with your peace and remind them that they're never, ever alone. Strengthen those who are weary. Encourage those who feel discouraged and open new doors for those waiting for an answer. Father, I pray that you protect every home and family who have listened to this show and guide us through our days. May we wake with renewed strength, fresh hope, and grateful hearts. In Jesus' name, amen. My name is Uncle Charles, and it's been a pleasure keeping you company on this show. Thank you for your company over the last 2 hours. I just want to finish with a beautiful and spontaneous expression of Ghanaian worship here. This is something that was recorded live in Kumasi. And this is Dr. Sonny Bad with New Tree Medley featuring Kwame Jedu. Till the next time, stay blessed and see you.

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3: I think people have lost hope, and I think that we are focusing too much on what's happening in the world and not on the God who can solve the problems of the world. 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
2: 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One day, Tola came in, and he was like, oh, I really like this cup. 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I said, fine, I'm going to get you the same cup, the same color, which came this morning, gave it to him. And do you know what this guy said? I still want your cup.
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1: Justin Radford's Walk on Walls is starting off today's Gospel Tonight show here on Premier Gospel and Premier Christian Radio with me, KCADF. Happy Thursday. Good evening, family. I hope you are good and I hope you've had a super blessed day. Coming up in the next couple of hours of the show, I've got great music. We're going to pray. Yes, I've got Bible story in this hour as well.

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1: Oh, how good it is to be in the presence of the Lord. My soul rejoices being in the presence of the King. So refreshing, such a blessing. There's no place I'd rather be than in the presence of the King. Come on, everybody, sing it together. 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
1: So refreshing.
0: There's no place I'd rather be than in the presence of the King. Hallelujah. Now, I know y'all gonna like this.

Baron Cage was one of the top praise and worship leaders back in the 90s and early 2000s, I do believe. That was How Good It Is. 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

0: family, that is God's word to you. It's gonna get better after a while. I know things look pretty bleak and you just can't see how God is going to turn it around. But you know something? That is his responsibility. I was speaking with a friend the other day. She said something really powerful. She's going through a lot. And she said she's not going to fret. She's not going to allow herself to be overwhelmed. Because why should she stay up all night thinking about her problems whilst God is also staying up all night watching over her and figuring things out? That is so true. I mean, you don't need to stay up all night whilst God is up all night. Go to bed, get some rest, and let God do all the work. And I really trust and believe that in the fullness of time, that promise you're waiting on, that answer to prayer, you will receive it and you'll give God all the praise, all the glory, and all the adoration. And hopefully you will testify. But you know, family, if God has worked things out for you, turn things around for you good, why don't you send in your testimony? WhatsApp 0303040111.
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0: 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That's 0303-040-1111. 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

0: That actually happens to be one of my favourite renditions of The Waymaker. Christofari and Avian Blackman there. So family, Premier is partnering with London City Mission for a movement of prayer for London, because across the city, we know that people are facing loneliness, hardship and a deep need for hope. One person who found that hope in the most unlikely of places is a man called Jay. He met London City Mission inside prison, and that encounter changed everything. Here's his story.
1: From a young age, I kind of got in with the wrong type of crowd, the wrong company. And from there, it was just kind of like a downhill spiral into levels of criminality. On the 5th of April, 2022, I was convicted. I was given a 24-month sentence. Life inside prison was quite hard. There's a lot of violence and it can kick off, you know what I mean, at the click of a finger. That meant that I was paranoid a lot of the time, not being able to see your friends, your loved ones, your family. But I found that very, very difficult. Once I got established in Pentonville Prison, I started attending church regularly on a Sunday, and it was there that I met the prison resettlement team.
2: So we go into prison throughout the week and do lots of different courses, activities, groups. And of course, we do all this alongside local churches. The aim of our team really is to bring the good news of Jesus and God's love into prison, and also to help people find a home at a church when they get released.
1: The teachers of that Bible study broke certain things down to me, which for the first time in my life actually made sense.
3: I met Joel Van in 2022. We do a Bible study in the chapel every Monday, and Joel Van was coming along frequently.
1: This was the moment that I decided to give my life to Christ. It was here that I began my spiritual journey, and I know that this is the right path for me. If it wasn't Four Corner House, I would be facing street homelessness. They took me from the streets into a happy home, a loving home, where there was a continuation of spiritual support. I can't even think about going back to my old lifestyle. I go to a church called Ecclesia. Going into church for the first time after leaving prison, there was a little bit of nervousness, but at the same time, I felt completely grateful to participate in a church service that was not a part of prison. I feel like I'm loved. I feel like I'm supported. To be in church felt fantastic.
2: We go to churches and we offer them training and support on how to be welcoming to someone who's just been released from prison, how to be, you know, a supportive, loving, welcoming, non-judgmental community.
3: If someone comes into the prison from that church to meet the person beforehand, chances are that person feels more confident to go to church. It just means they got a friend.
1: There's a strong need to pray for people in prison. They are vulnerable and they need that support. If God is for you, nothing can, no one can be against you. And they need to know this message, because without it, it's very easy to fall towards your demise. And prayer is very powerful. And I know this through first-hand experience, because it's done wonders for me. And if it can do wonders for me, then it can do wonders for the whole prison community.
0: What a powerful story, powerful testimony, and powerful reminder that God can transform any life in any place when someone is willing to go and share his love. Premier has partnered with London City Mission for a movement of prayer for London. 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
1: I love God. You love God. What's wrong with you?

0: What's wrong with you? I love God. You love God. What's wrong with you?
1: Love him, I love him. Love him, I love. Love him, I love him. Love him, I love him, I love him.
2: She is our artist for today, the beautiful Erica Campbell. Oh, God. You don't like God? What's wrong with you? So while millions of you family know her as the Grammy Award-winning gospel artist and half of the duo Mary Mary, several lesser-known details about her personal life, early career, and background highlight her unique journey. I did not know that she studied classical music in college for 2 years before breaking into urban gospel and R&B. Also, before making a full-time living from music, she went to hair school and worked as a professional cosmetologist in a saloon. Her first ever job was working as a grocery store courtesy clerk. And many of you may have recognized her from Sister Act 2. Yes, she was in the choir in Sister Act. And she was also in Fighting Temptations. Now, I did not know that.
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4: the voice of UK gospel.

girl of about 12, was dying. As Jesus was on his way, the crowds almost crushed him, and a woman was there who had been subject to bleeding for 12 years, but no one could heal her. She came up behind him and touched the edge of his cloak, and immediately her bleeding stopped. "Who touched me?" Jesus said. When they all denied it, Peter said, "Master, the people are crowding and pressing against you." But Jesus said, "Someone touched me. I know that power has gone from me." Then the woman, seeing that she could not go unnoticed, came trembling and fell at his feet. In the presence of all the people, she told why she had touched him and how she had been instantly healed. Then he said to her, "Daughter, your faith has healed you. Go in peace."

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It's the official start of the weekend, and we thank God for watching over us throughout this entire week. So the clock has struck 12. That means it's Friday, a brand new day. We love to start the second hour of Gospel Tonight in prayer. Father, we thank you for another day. God, we thank you because we know that today is going to be a good day, because you are a good, good God. You are a good, good Father. Father, today we pray that we will walk under an open heaven. We pray that you will hide us in the cleft of the rock, in the secret place. No evil will come nigh our dwelling. Father, we pray today for signs, miracles, and wonders. Father, may your presence go with us, go ahead of us, direct us, lead us, order every single one of our steps, Lord. And I pray that, Lord, today you'll use every single one of us in a supernatural way, Lord. May we be salt and light wherever we find ourselves. This we pray in Christ Jesus' name with thanksgiving. Amen.

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0: 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I know it's been a while. It's time to come home.

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The issue also takes a look back at God and this year's World Cup. 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

0: always go on and on about her vocals. They are stunning. The beautiful Rachel Atua there on that one. And before that, you heard Mr. Taff with Talk Truth. If you've ever seen him perform live, you know that his energy levels literally go through the roof. I saw him at the Premier Gospel Awards a couple of years ago, and I was like, yo! At some point, I really thought he was about to crowd surf. He was jumping and bopping off that stage and jumping into the crowd. He yanked Pastor Mike White at some point. I remember thinking to myself, I do hope that he has a personal relationship with Pastor Mike, because if they don't know each other and he literally just yanked him, that would be very, very embarrassing. Family, this is Gospel Tonight with me, Ekosie Adiev. Up shortly, your word of encouragement.
1: Let all God's people rejoice in this place, for we serve an awesome and a mighty God.

I didn't know that Lindy had a collaboration with Marinzu. Well, fam, you heard it right there. That was Rise Up. So it's time for a word of encouragement. And family, if you're trusting and believing God for something, you're standing on his word, I want to remind you that there are no expiration dates on the promises of God. No, no, no, no. God is not like people who make promises and walk away. He's not crossing his fingers behind his back. Numbers 23:19 settles it completely. God is not a man that he should lie. What he has spoken, he's going to act upon it. What he's promised, he's going to carry it through. And every promise he's ever made is yes and amen in Christ Jesus. We're talking about healing, deliverance, restoration. The word he spoke over your life months or years ago, none of it has expired. None of it has been cancelled. None of it was ever conditional on your performance being perfect enough to deserve it. You know, the enemy is fully aware how dangerous you can be once you truly trust God's word for your life. And that's why his greatest strategy is not to make you reject the scripture outright, but simply to make you believe that it's not relevant to your situation. So don't fall for it. God hasn't forgotten the promise he made to you. He said it, and he will do it. He will come through.

there's one thing I know, one thing I've found, I am a living witness that God will work it out. And what an uplifting way to round out things for this evening, family. Well, this evening, this morning. It's a brand new morning, isn't it? Thank you so much, family, for tuning into Gospel Tonight on Premier Gospel and Premier Christian Radio with me, Akosi Adeyefa. I will be back again same time tomorrow.

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